Lord, I love you. Another God will never do. Lord, I really love you. Another God will never do.

0: Matthew 4:4 reads, "Men shall not live by bread alone, but by every word that proceeds out of the mouth of God." We're living in very troubling times and dealing with complex situations that are literally driving us to our knees in prayer. God's Word is a sure and stable foundation to sustain us in our daily walk in these uncharted times. 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I'll be sharing a Bible verse and brief exhortation on the Word of God to give encouragement, explanation, and enlightenment to strengthen and inspire you as we both journey through these perilous waters of life. Isaiah 40:8 says, "The grass withereth, the flower fadeth, but the word of our God shall stand forever." 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
4: moment. 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

But how many of you know that God keeps his promises? You know what? What God has said, he's going to bring it into fruition. You cannot die until everything that God has promised you has come into fruition. See, that's why it doesn't bother me. Because I know what God has said to me in his word. And because he is a God that cannot lie. You see, I know some things that God simply cannot do. God cannot tell a lie. God cannot break his word. And a promise is a promise. God keeps his promises.

church. When I was just a little boy, I used to sit in the pews at Holy Way Baptist Church in Washington, D.C., listening to Reverend Smith close his sermons. He would end with a slow, soulful song, and back then,

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It was you, Lord, and I'll never let go.

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6: Give me you. Thus saith the Lord, the heaven is my throne, and the earth is my footstool. Where is the house that ye build unto me? And where is the place of my rest? For all those things have mine hand made, and all those things have been, saith the Lord. But to this man will I look, even to him that is poor and of a contrite spirit, and trembleth at my word. Isaiah 66 verses 1 and 2.
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We were on our way to sing in a little town. Trying to get there before the sun went down. We had the old CB on channel 19. And there came a little boy's voice on the radio line. He said, "Breaker, breaker, 19. Is anyone there? Come on back, someone, and talk to Teddy Bear." I picked up the microphone and said, "Talk to me, Teddy Bear." And the little boy's voice came back on the air. He asked, "Who do we have on that end?" I told him my name, and he began. He said, "I'm not supposed to bother you people out there, 'cause my mom says you're busy and to stay off the air. But you see, I get lonely and it helps to talk, 'cause that's about all I can do. I'm crippled and I can't walk." And I came back and told him to pick up his mic. And I talked to him as long as he liked. "This was my daddy's radio," the little boy said. "But I guess it's mine and mom's now, 'cause dad is dead. My dad had a wreck about a month ago. He was trying to get home in a blinding snow. My mom has to work now to make ends meet. And I'm not much help with my two crippled feet. She says not to worry, we'll be all right. But I hear her crying sometimes late at night. There's one thing I want more than anything else, you see. Oh, I know you people are too busy to be bothered with me. You see, my dad used to take me for a ride when he was home. But I guess that's all over now, since dad is gone. And you know, not one person came on the CB while that little crippled boy talked to me. On my face, tears began to run down as I thought about my loved ones near that old Jackson town. He said dad was gonna take mom and me with him later this year. I remember him saying, "Someday this place will even be yours, Teddy Bear. But I know I'll never see him again. So I'll just sit here and keep in touch with all my CB friends." He said, "Well, Teddy Bear is gonna get off the air and leave you alone, 'cause it's about time for Mama to come home. But you give me a call when you're passing through, and I'll sure be happy to talk to you." I said, "Oh, where do you live, my little friend?" And then our conversation started all over again. He said, "My house is not hard to find. I live on Jackson Street, 229. And as I turned the corner, oh, I was really, really shocked, because cars and trucks were lined up for nearly two blocks. People from miles around caught Teddy Bear's call, and that little crippled boy was having himself a ball.
For as fast as one driver would bring him in, someone else would pick him up and take him out again. You better believe I took my turn to ride Teddy Bear. Then I carried him back and put him down in his chair. Lord, if I never live to see happiness again, believe me, I saw it that day in the face of that young man. We took up an offering for him before his mother came home. Then we said goodbye, and then we were gone. And he shook my hand with a mile-long grin and said, "So long, I hope to see you again." Lord, I drove back to that interstate with tears in my eyes. And I turned on the CB and there was another surprise. Breaker, breaker, 19, a voice came on the air. Said just a word of thanks

0: Matthew 4:4 reads, "Men shall not live by bread alone, but by every word that proceeds out of the mouth of God." We're living in very troubling times and dealing with complex situations that are literally driving us to our knees in prayer. God's Word is a sure and stable foundation to sustain us in our daily walk in these uncharted times. Tune in for the Bible verse of today on Monday, Tuesday, Thursday, and Friday at 3:05 p.m. and on Wednesdays at 4:05 p.m. for the Bible verse of the day. I'll be sharing a Bible verse and brief exhortation on the Word of God to give encouragement, explanation, and enlightenment to strengthen and inspire you as we both journey through these perilous waters of life. Isaiah 40:8 says, "The grass withereth, the flower fadeth, but the word of our God shall stand forever." Let's get a daily nugget from the Bible verse of the day right here on WDVA, your great gospel radio station.
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1: Somebody here that knows Jesus as your personal Savior. I want to sing a song, but before I sing it, I want to know somebody in here that really know how to praise the Lord. 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

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He is our master. 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He is our savior. 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He is our redeemer. 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

Say that you're his. Well, today, I'm here to declare that I am his. No matter where I go, no matter what I'm doing, I'll be able to say that I am his.

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Come on. Just worship him. Just worship him. Just worship him.

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5: 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The church that is rooted by God can never be uprooted by man. The pastor is the Reverend Maurice Furrow.

You know, God is still working miracles. Because he blessed the soul of a little boy in church a short while ago. As the preacher read the scriptures of how God can save and heal, he began to feel the spirit and the presence of God in his little soul. He couldn't explain what was happening to him. And all he knew that it was something warm and something wonderful. And after service, he walked up and gave the preacher his hand. And told him, through your message, my soul was really blessed today. Now later when he got home, still feeling good from the service, he told his mother, he said, "Mother, I'm so hungry. I'm so hungry right now." She said, "Son, come into the kitchen and I'll fix you a sandwich." She reached in the cabinet and took out the peanut butter and jelly. He said, "Mother,

What is it, son? What is it that I don't understand? He said, Mother, what you don't understand is this right here.

It doesn't matter how far I go. I just want you to know that there's no place like home.

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0: 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The church is located at 215 Grand Street, Danville. If you want to know the way, you're invited to Bible Way. And in the words of Apostle Lawrence G. Campbell,
4: 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And the Father said, you can't die now. 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
3: 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One woman dies every 90 seconds from complications of pregnancy and childbirth, and the risk hardly ends there. Nearly 17,000 children under the age of 5 will die today from largely preventable causes. 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
6: Will you sink or swim?
7: Praise the Lord, everybody. This is Bishop Michael J. Thompson of Jerusalem Church of God. With everyone in the church, there's somebody, and Jesus is the reason for it all. The main attraction. Be encouraged, and remember, it ain't over till God says it's over. All right? He told us in the book of Ezekiel, the 20th chapter and verse 12. Moreover, I gave them my Sabbath to be a sign between me and thee, that they may know that I am the Lord thy God that sanctifies you. The Sabbath sets you apart, separates you. And Jesus himself entered into the synagogue according to his custom on the Sabbath day. Till then, be blessed. And I don't care what the enemy trying to do. God got a message for this mess age. Be healed and be delivered and set free by the power of the Holy Ghost every first and third Sunday of each month from 2 to 3. We'll be on broadcast. All right? God got a word. God got a word. Be blessed. Tell a neighbor. Tell a friend. Until then, be blessed. Be healed. Be set free by the power of the Holy Ghost. host. God bless you. And I want each and every one of you to know that God got a blessing with your name on it.
8: Good God Almighty. Never.

0: Matthew 4:4 reads, "Men shall not live by bread alone, but by every word that proceeds out of the mouth of God." We're living in very troubling times and dealing with complex situations that are literally driving us to our knees in prayer. God's Word is a sure and stable foundation to sustain us in our daily walk in these uncharted times. 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I'll be sharing a Bible verse and brief exhortation on the Word of God to give encouragement, explanation, and enlightenment to strengthen and inspire you as we both journey through these perilous waters of life. Isaiah 40:8 says, "The grass withereth, the flower fadeth, but the word of our God shall stand forever." 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
7: 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The church that is rooted by God can never be uprooted by man. The pastor is the Reverend Maurice Furrow.

from Monday through Sunday. Every night a different preacher would preach. And on Sunday night was my grandfather's time to preach. They didn't call them revivals back then. They were just known as big meetings. I remember my grandfather going through the countryside, telling the people in the country, we're going to have a big meeting all next week. We used to have what they call a good time. All back home.

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10: 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Everybody was running and looking back. I look up at the clock, but those hands were continuously moving, and they were so frightened. 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
0: 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You're also invited to any and all services at Bible Way. 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That's 434-793-9493. The church is located at 215 Grand Street, Danville. If you want to know the way, you're invited to Bible Way. And in the words of Apostle Lawrence G. Campbell,
7: when you hear the Son, you hear the Father. And the Father said, you can't die now. You have too much to live for, and God is not through with you yet.
8: Have you enjoyed yourself? Oh, come on, you can do better. How many enjoyed the program so far? Long time coming, huh? But we made it, didn't we? Can I tell y'all a little bit about my life? Can I tell you just a little bit? Y'all listen.

to see the hands of you tonight who know you got a made up mind and come with me, you're gonna keep on. I wish y'all to pray with me. How many in here gonna keep on? And I bet you can agree with this.

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How y'all doing this evening?

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1: 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And I just want to say, he's lucky to have a brother like you.
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5: Well, hello, listeners. I'm Judy Fallon, and I'd like to invite you to tune in this Friday from 12 o'clock to 1 o'clock for A Time in the Word of God. 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And I really want you to know something. God is not against you, but he's very much for you. Jesus came that we might have life and have it more abundantly. I'm going to be looking for you. See ya this Friday afternoon.
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Listen, Eden is kingdom. 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

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While you're giving God some praise, I want to say this song.

0: How many got loved ones going on to meet Jesus? 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

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The song is over. Hezzy, the song is over. 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Thank you.

0: Matthew 4:4 reads, "Men shall not live by bread alone, but by every word that proceeds out of the mouth of God." We're living in very troubling times and dealing with complex situations that are literally driving us to our knees in prayer. God's Word is a sure and stable foundation to sustain us in our daily walk in these uncharted times. 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I'll be sharing a Bible verse and brief exhortation on the Word of God to give encouragement, explanation, and enlightenment to strengthen and inspire you as we both journey through these perilous waters of life. Isaiah 40:8 says, "The grass withereth, the flower fadeth, but the word of our God shall stand forever." 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

0: 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New Hope Apostolic Church, located 166 New Street, invites you out on September the 20th at 11 a.m., where they will be celebrating their 41st church anniversary and Founders Day. The guest preacher will be Michael Thomas. The host pastor is Bishop Michael Walker. Bennett Memorial Missionary Baptist Church, located 165 Levinson Street, invites you out on Sunday, September the 20th at 3 p.m. to its Usher's 96th anniversary. The guest preacher will be Reverend Keontae Clemens. The host pastor is Reverend Ford Harrison. God's Final Call and Warning. 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On Monday, September the 28th, Bishop Cecil Bridgeforth. On Tuesday, September the 29th, Reverend Jonathan King. And on Wednesday, September the 30th, will be Reverend Keyshawn Niblett. 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This is a black tie banquet event. This will take place on October the 3rd at the Ark Family Center, located 427 East Thomas Street, Danville. The service time is at 5 p.m. For ticket information, you can call Virginia at 434-421-7245 or Joyce at 434-306-8676. 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
1: Okay, these are the rules. Number one, all announcements must be either mailed, emailed, or delivered to our studios in person on or no later than 1 to 2 weeks on Monday prior to the date of the event. No exceptions. Number two, we will not take community bulletin announcements over the phone. No exceptions. Number three, any announcement received later than that will be omitted from the community bulletin. Number four, you must notify our studios no later than 12 noon on the Monday before the date of the event if there is a correction. It's your responsibility to provide us with the correct information. And number five, if your event requires attendees to pay an admission or registration fee, please consider contacting our Creative Services Department at WDVA by calling area code 434-797-1250. That's 434-797-1250. These are our guidelines, and as always, we appreciate your cooperation, and we look forward to continuing to serve you free of charge through the Community Bulletin at 1250 AM WDVA.
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3: 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Virginia Works has a job opening for a warehouse stock clerk. 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The job reference number is 4044875. Again, that number is 4044875. 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

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And because of that, we lift you and we honor you. And we worship your name. 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

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Fair sky, 70 degrees, calm wind. 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I'm Lee Cameron. 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

0: 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Here's a look at the WDVA Sports Scoreboard. Last night in Major League Baseball, the Phillies shut out the New York Mets 3-0. Chicago White Sox with a win over the Detroit Tigers 3-1. Boston Red Sox edged out the Texas Rangers 4-3. The Angels beat the Twins 5-4. The Pittsburgh Pirates over the Milwaukee Brewers 7-4. Dodgers with a win over the Cincinnati Reds 8-2. Tampa Bay Rays beat the Athletics 10-1. The Padres with a win over the Rockies 9-2. Houston Astros outscored the Kansas City Royals 6-2. In the NFL, the Buffalo Bills beat the Detroit Lions 41-31. In NCAA football, Pittsburgh Pirates with Panthers with a win over the Syracuse Orange 27-13. In the WNBA, the Washington Mystics 110, Chicago Sky 80. Dallas Wings beat the Los Angeles Sparks 97-77. Las Vegas Aces with a win over the Seattle Storm 114-77. Phoenix Mercury beat the Portland Fire 94-91. Atlanta Dream over the Connecticut Sun 103-59. 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
0: 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Increasing clouds and very hot today. Look for a high of 95. Heat index values near 100. After 2 o'clock this afternoon, there is a 40% chance of rain. And tonight, partly cloudy. Look for a low of 69. 40% chance of scattered showers and thunderstorms. Patchy fog developing after 4 a.m. Tomorrow, patchy fog before 8 a.m., otherwise mostly cloudy with a high of 83. Chance of showers between 8 a.m. and 1 p.m. Talking 40% chance of showers. And tomorrow night, mostly cloudy with a low of 66, light wind from the east. Right now, it's fair. We've got 70 degrees, calm wind. 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

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Thank you for letting us be a part of your day. Here's Children of God, holding on to my faith, 726, 70 degrees in the clear sky.

0: This is WDBA News. 24-year-old Kayshawn Royster, the man accused of being involved in a shooting at the Purdah Woods Apartments last week that injured a 1-year-old girl, appeared in court yesterday in Danville. Royster was arraigned on a charge of possession of a firearm by a violent convicted felon. The court will appoint an attorney to represent him. According to Martinsville Police Chief Chad Rhodes, Royster was initially held at the Martinsville City Jail following his arrest Tuesday evening. According to the Danville Commonwealth's Attorney's Office, Royster's preliminary hearing is scheduled for November 2nd. More charges or arrests could follow as investigators continue working to determine everyone involved in the shooting. 34-year-old Apollo Adams of Danville has been sentenced to 40 years in prison for a homicide that happened in 2024. Adams had previously pled guilty to a second-degree murder charge in the death of 34-year-old Crystal Stevens. On March 27, 2024, at 10:33 p.m., Danville police responded to the 2200 block of Robin Hood Drive for domestic disturbance. Officers arrived and found Stevens suffering from severe blunt force trauma to the head. She was transported to Sovo Health Danville and was pronounced dead at 11:22 p.m. During the course of the investigation, Adams was developed as a suspect and taken into custody. He was charged with second-degree murder. This week, Adams received the maximum sentence of 40 years. The medical examiner's office has determined that two people that were found dead after a crash in Pennsylvania County died as a result of a homicide and by suicide. On June 27th, at approximately 12:49 p.m., the Pennsylvania County Sheriff's Office responded to 12354 East Gretna Road in reference to a vehicle that had crashed into a residence. Upon arrival, deputies and investigators located 34-year-old Cody Saltzman and 35-year-old Caitlin Unterman, who were both pronounced dead at the scene. Both appear to have suffered gunshot wounds. Following the initial investigation, both Saltzman and Unterman were transported to the Western District of Virginia Medical Examiner's Office for examination. The Medical Examiner's Office conducted its examination and investigation in conjunction with the findings of the Pennsylvania County Sheriff's Office. Yesterday, the Medical Examiner's Office issued its final report, concluding that Caitlin Unterman's death was a result of a homicide and Cody Saltzman's death was the result of suicide. No further information will be released at this time. A local organization is celebrating a decade of giving young people an alternative to violence through basketball, mentorship, and community support. Hoop Don't Shoot will mark its 10th year anniversary this weekend. For the past decade, the organization has worked with young people, including those impacted by gangs and street violence, providing them with positive opportunities and a safe place to grow. Through basketball, mentorship, faith, and fellowship, Hoop Don't Shoot offers young people meals, support, and a sense of community. Founder Angie Dixon says the organization's mission goes far beyond its 10-year milestone. As more people move into the area, Dixon says she hopes to help residents navigate their communities, particularly those who have previously been incarcerated. For Dixon, one of the most rewarding parts of the work is watching young people build confidence and recognize their own potential.
1: And it's the time when they make a shot, and I say good shot, they just be so happy that someone has congratulated them and said they're doing a good job. They need to be confident in who they are, to say they know they somebody.
0: Hoop Don't Shoot will celebrate its 10th anniversary tomorrow at 4 p.m. at 5551 Tom Fork Road in Ringo. Average gas prices across Virginia shot up by 18 cents this week compared to last week at $4.14 a gallon. The average price across the country is up by 16 cents to $4.31 this week. The average price of gas in Danville climbed up by 11 cents this week to $3.98 a gallon and is the cheapest in the region, while the average in Pennsylvania County jumped up by a dime to $4.11 a gallon. The average price in Martinsville increased by 17 cents compared to last week at $4.13 a gallon, while in Henry County, the average price climbed up by 19 cents to $4.12 a gallon. The average price in Halifax County shot up by 18 cents from last week to $4.11 a gallon. A national climate campaign is pressing Congress to move past Washington's distractions and confront the climate crisis. The effort is also mobilizing advocates across the District of Columbia, Maryland, and Virginia around clean energy, resilient communities, and federal action. Mark Richardson has more.
2: Climate Action Campaign brought its Climate Summer Too Hot to Ignore push to Capitol Hill as lawmakers returned to Washington. Groups says climate change is being drowned out by the latest distractions in the nation's capital. It wants lawmakers to put the crisis back at the top of the federal agenda. Margie Ault directs the Climate Action Campaign. She says their goal is to refocus the debate on climate change.
3: We need to make sure we are transitioning to a clean energy economy that is better for our air, it is better for our economy, it is better for our health.
2: Activists greeted members of Congress in Washington and around the country in their districts. The five-week campaign reached 40 congressional districts in 19 states. Ault says volunteers held more than 90 rallies to deliver the message that climate can't wait. I'm Mark Richardson.
0: A key utility in North Carolina is delaying the phase-out of coal plants. And there are new questions about whether existing fossil fuel facilities will hinder progress in reducing emissions after the Trump administration repealed federal greenhouse gas limits. Mike Moen has details.
4: Federal officials this week announced the final repeal of most of the Biden administration's greenhouse gas requirements for coal and natural gas plants. Matthew Davis of the League of Conservation Voters warns the emissions will help fuel additional climate impacts like the ones from this summer.
5: Whether it's wildfires and wildfire smoke, whether we're talking about the hottest summer the U.S. has ever seen.
4: North Carolina has climate goals for reducing power plant emissions, but the legislature recently weakened the law, easing state pressure on utilities. The federal EPA says its repeal will lead to $300 billion in savings for the energy sector. The repeal was quickly met with a lawsuit from opposition groups. I'm Mike Moen.
0: And that's WDVA News. I'm Lee Cameron.
6: If I decided on a day that I was going to get high and I didn't have the money, there was never a day that I didn't come up with it. 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
11: 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The Van Street Missionary Baptist Church is located at 206 Van Street, Danville, Virginia. 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The church that is rooted by God can never be uprooted by man. The pastor is the Reverend Maurice Furl.
0: It's 7:38. We got fierce skies, 70 degrees, birthdays and anniversaries around the corner at WDVA. 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

0: 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They are selected during the 2 o'clock hour every Friday afternoon. So, 2 o'clock this afternoon, tune in for the grand prize winner on birthday time. All right, now, before we get to the local birthdays, here are a few celebrity birthdays. If today is your birthday, you are in great company. TV actor Aidan Gallagher is 23. You know him from Ricky, Dickie, and Don. Also, he appeared on a holiday special and the series Umbrella Academy and a lot of others as well. And movie actress Jada Pinkett Smith is 55 today. Movie actress James Marsden is 53. Best known for his role as Cyclops in the X-Men series. He also played prominent roles in Superman Returns, Enchanted, 27 Dresses, Hairspray, The Notebook, Westworld, Dead to Me, and The Nanny. Some of his TV credits include Amy McBeal, Saved by the Bell, The New Class, Party of Five, Touched by an Angel. Movie actor Jason Sudeikis is 51. First gained fame as a cast member of Saturday Night Live. Then went on to star in The Millers, Horrible Bosses, and Angry Birds as well. Also, Hall Pass. Model Patrick Schwarzenegger is 33. He's the son of course, Arnold Schwarzenegger and Maria Shriver. He's model for Ralph Lauren and Armani. And last year he began starring in season 3 of White Lotus. TV actor Asia Tyler is 56. She appeared on Ghost Whisperer and had a feature role on Friends. And she is a voice actor as well. Stars Agent Lana Kane in Archer. She's also a beautiful sister. Movie actress Holly Robinson Pete is 62. Also born today's date. TV actor James Gandolfini, rather, remember him from the as Tony Soprano on The Sopranos? That's right. And voice actress June Foray, who provided the voice for Rocky J. Squirrel in the animated series Rocky and Bullwinkle from 1959 to 1964. She also voiced Grandmama Fa in Mulan, as well as several other animated characters throughout her career. She became a popular voice actress while doing radio work prior to debuting on film and television. She won a Daytime Emmy Award for Outstanding Performances in an Animated Program and a Primetime Emmy. And the Governor's Award as well. She was 99 years young when she passed away. Also, movie actor Fred Willett. Today would be his birthday as well. Now, on to the local birthdays. You know what? We looked. No birthdays submitted. If today is your birthday and if you feel to submit it, happy birthday to you. I hope you have many, many more. Next time, submit it. You never know. You could end up being the daily winner or the weekly winner at Great Gospel 1250 AM, WDVA, and streaming at WDVAradio.com.
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0: 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Anniversaries are announced immediately following birthdays Monday through Friday, but there's only one weekly winner, and the weekly winner gets a free meal for the Mayflower Restaurant on Riverside Drive. The winner of anniversary time is selected every Friday afternoon, right after the grand drawing for birthdays during the 2 o'clock hour. We do have a couple of entries here. First of all, happy belated anniversary to Tyrone and Stephanie Carter. So they've been married a year. This was submitted last evening. They celebrated yesterday, as a matter of fact. Happy anniversary to you. All right. And also, happy anniversary to Harold and Elsie Niblett. celebrating 31 years today. If you see him, tell him happy anniversary. All right, both of these guys submitted for the grand drawing coming up at 2 o'clock this afternoon at Great Gospel 1250 AM WDVA and streaming at WDVARadio.com.
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0: Give me you. Thus saith the Lord, the heaven is my throne, and the earth is my footstool. Where is the house that ye build unto me? And where is the place of my rest? For all those things have mine hand made, and all those things have been, saith the Lord. But to this man will I look, even to him that is poor and of a contrite spirit, and trembleth at my word. Isaiah 66, verses 1 and 2.
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New music just sounds so good. I'm Lee Cameron. Thank you so much for letting us be a part of your day. 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It's Monica Lisa Stevenson and Hold On.

0: 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Listen, I want to remind you, tomorrow there's going to be a married and singles retreat. You are invited. Guest speakers include Pastor Gladys Garland, Minister Kathy Jackson, Pastor-elect Sabrina Combs, Brother Jerome Wilson, Elder Stanley Cousins, our very own. Minister of Music will be Miss Relisa Farmer. There is a registration fee. And this is hosted by Pastor Fallon, First Lady and the God of God's Blessing Center Church family at God's Blessing Center Church, 8305 Highway 62 North in Milton, North Carolina. Dinner will be served as well. There are going to be games, a whole lot of fun. Everyone is invited to come. The theme is God Kept Me. Make plans to attend. Update on the weather forecast, that's next.
1: Matthew 4:4 reads, "Men shall not live by bread alone, but by every word that proceeds out of the mouth of God." We're living in very troubling times and dealing with complex situations that are literally driving us to our knees in prayer. God's Word is a sure and stable foundation to sustain us in our daily walk in these uncharted times. 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I'll be sharing a Bible verse and brief exhortation on the Word of God to give encouragement, explanation, and enlightenment to strengthen and inspire you as we both journey through these perilous waters of life. Isaiah 40:8 says, "The grass withereth, the flower fadeth, but the word of our God shall stand forever." 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
0: And at 12 minutes after 8 o'clock, here's a look at the weather forecast brought to you by Miller Funeral Information Service of Gretna. Increasing clouds and hot today with a 40% chance of scattered showers and thunderstorms after 2 p.m. with a high of 95. Heat index values near 100. Calm wind becoming north around 6 miles per hour in the morning. Tonight, mostly cloudy with a continued 40% chance of scattered showers and thunderstorms. Low of around 69. Patchy fog after 4 a.m. Calm wind. Tomorrow, patchy fog before 8 a.m. 40% chance of showers, mainly between 9 a.m. and 1 p.m. Otherwise, mostly cloudy, a high of 83, wind for the northeast around 7 miles per hour. Right now, it's sunny. We've got 72 degrees to wind. 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

0: At WDVA, we invite and welcome your participation in any and all of our contests or on-air promotions, and these are the rules. 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However, if the winner cannot pick up the prize themselves, the winner must call the station and make pre-approved arrangements for someone else to pick up the prize for them. WDVA employees and family members are not eligible to participate in contests, and contests such as Bible trivia or ticket giveaways you can only win once in every 30 days. 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These are our contest rules. We appreciate you and our sponsors who help make these contests and giveaways possible, and thank you for letting us be a part of your day.
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6: It's 8:34. We got sunny skies, 72 degrees. It's Kurt Carr and the Kurt Carr Singers. In peace and favor, rest on us on a fresh Friday at WDV.

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1: Chapter 5, verse number 16. You will find these words: confess your faults one to another, and pray one for another, that ye may be healed. The effectual, fervent prayer of a righteous man availeth much. Prayer involves more than just kneeling at a bedside with hands folded and eyes closed. It goes beyond just standing on a mountaintop with arms outstretched and head lifted toward the heavens. While these are great postures for prayer, the images are incomplete. Prayer involves effort. Sincere prayer requires a willingness to put some action behind what you are asking from God. Maybe God intends to use you to accomplish the result you are praying for. And my friends, after you pray for your family and neighbors, do something tangible to show your love for them. After you pray for those who are sick, do something to help them. After you pray for world peace, show kindness to someone. And my friends, saying amen doesn't end your prayer. It's the signal for your action to begin. There you have it today, my friends, how to pray. May God bless you and your precious family until we come together again. And as always, you are welcome at evening light, day or night.
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9: Praise the Lord, everybody. This is Bishop Michael J. Thompson of Jerusalem Church of God, where everyone in the church is somebody, and Jesus is the reason for it all, the main attraction. Be encouraged, and remember, it ain't over till God says it's over. All right? He told us in the book of Ezekiel, the 20th chapter and verse 12, "Moreover, I gave them my sap to be a sign between me and thee, that they may know that I am the Lord thy God that sanctifies you." The Sabbath sets you apart, separates you. And Jesus himself entered into the synagogue according to his custom on the Sabbath day. Till then, be blessed. And I don't care what the enemy trying to do. God got a message for this mess age. Be healed and be delivered and set free by the power of the Holy Ghost every first and third Sunday of each month from 2 to 3. We'll be on broadcast. All right? God got a word. God got a word. Be blessed. Tell a neighbor, tell a friend. Until then, be blessed, be healed, be set free by the power of the Holy Ghost. God bless you. And I want each and every one of you to know that God got a blessing with your name on it.
0: Good morning. We've got about 8:54 at Great Gospel, 1250 AM, WDVA. It's sunny and 74 degrees. Rosalind Ashford, you remember her? Well, she was a soprano behind hits from Martha and the Vandellas, including Dancing in the Streets and Heat Wave. She passed away at the age of 83 on Tuesday of natural causes. in her Michigan suburb of Redford Township, per the Detroit Free Press. Ashford was an original member of the Motown girl group Martha and the Vandellas, best known for their timeless soul pop songs. She sang on more than 20 of the group's top singles on Billboard's R&B chart, including Heat Wave, which hit number one, and Dancing in the Streets, which peaked at number two on the U.S. Billboard Hot 100 chart. That's Rosalind Ashford, passed away, age of 83 years young. Here's L. Spencer Smith on a fresh Friday with fresh new music, and music just sounds so good. It's entitled My Life. Martinsville, certainly hope you enjoy this on a great gospel, 1250 AM WDBS.

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0: 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Come on, say it. I'm still here.
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0: 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Listen, don't forget, tomorrow, 11 a.m. until 3 p.m., it's a school reunion, the William F. Grassy Elementary School to change to New Hope Apostolic Church. They're going to talk about the history, everything. Tommy Bennett is going to be there. Bishop Jimmy Woodson is going to be there. Reverend Avon King will be the special guest. Charles Smith, great grandson of William F. Grassy, will all be speaking. And Michael Thomas from Greensboro is going to be speaking there as well. And Bishop Michael L. Walker is the host pastor. Now, you're also invited to join them at 11 a.m. Sunday morning for their regular worship services. Don't forget, that's tomorrow, 11 until 3, for the class reunion of the William F. Grassy Elementary School to New Hope Apostolic Church as they celebrate. Update on the weather forecast is right around the corner.
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5: 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The job reference number is 4044875. Again, that number is 4044875. Or you can visit Virginia Works, located 211 Norden Drive, Suite 1055, Danville, Virginia. 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And remember, there are no fees charged for these services. 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
6: Let the kingdom of God rise. That's right, all my brothers and sisters of the kingdom. This is Bishop E. Edward Robinson II of Mount Sinai Glorious Church of God, inviting you to tune in every Sunday morning right here at 1250 AM Dow WDBA while we bring forth, deliver, prophesy, declare, proclaim the word of God to revive your spirit, recharge your spirit, renew your mind, and cause you to be transformed by the word of God. 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The Lord bless you and keep you, cause his face to shine upon you.
0: 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Listen, here's a look at the weather forecast for you now. Increasing clouds and hot today with a 40% chance of scattered showers and thunderstorms after 2 p.m. Look for a high of 95, index values as high as 100. It's going to be hot. Calm wind becoming north around 6 miles per hour. Tonight, mostly cloudy with a continued 40% chance of scattered showers and thunderstorms. Low of around 69, patchy fog after 4 a.m., calm wind. Tomorrow, patchy fog before 8 a.m. with a 40% chance of showers, mainly between 9 a.m. and 1 p.m. Otherwise, mostly cloudy, high of 83. Wind for the northeast at around 7 miles per hour. Right now, it's sunny. We've got 74 degrees at Great Gospel, 1250 AM, WDVA. You know what today is, right? Yeah, not only is it Friday, not only is it a fresh Friday with fresh new music, with music that sounds so good, it is also the very first day of early voting. And don't forget now, not only are you voting for the candidates, but there are three proposed amendments on the Virginia Constitution. Make sure you read over those and look at them real good and interpret them, because I'm telling you, they are worded, so if you word them wrong, you're going to change the Constitution to something you may not agree with. It's Kirk Franklin and friends. Something about that name.

Kirk Franklin, Isaac Arie, Rance Allen, Hold On More. Something About the Name. 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Get out there, cast that vote, and don't forget, make sure you read over those referendums too. It's Sally Rogers.

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0: 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By the way, that's one of the groups that's going to be on the program tomorrow at the White Oak Grove Outreach Center, located 1440 Dry Fork Road in Dry Fork. The Sensational Ears are going to be on that program as well. The Appointed Messengers, the Disciple Layers, soloist Rashad McLaughlin, and soloist Clarinetta Tarpley as well. Also, the Supreme Angels are going to be there. That's right, Slim Supreme Angels. George Dean, the Gospel Four, are going to be there too. And you need to be there as well.
1: Matthew 4 and 4 reads, "Men shall not live by bread alone, but by every word that proceeds out of the mouth of God." We're living in very troubling times and dealing with complex situations that are literally driving us to our knees in prayer. God's Word is a sure and stable foundation to sustain us in our daily walk in these uncharted times. 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I'll be sharing a Bible verse and brief exhortation on the Word of God to give encouragement, explanation, and enlightenment to strengthen and inspire you as we both journey through these perilous waters of life. Isaiah 40 and 8 says, "The grass withereth, the flower fadeth, but the Word of our God shall stand forever." 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
0: 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It's sunny. We've got 77 degrees on a fresh Friday with fresh new music. The music just sounds so good. Listen, the Sensational Air is going to be in concert tomorrow at the White Oak Grove Outreach Center. Here's one of the songs they're going to play and are singing for you. 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

0: 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The sensational airs for you. I'm Lee Cameron. Thank you so much for letting us be a part of your day. Hey, listen, I want to remind you, they're bringing back the gospel to the streets. That's right. The church has left the building. They're taking the church beyond the walls. Now, when is this happening? This happening tomorrow. Where? Well, that's going to be at Silas Monroe Memorial Park, Clement Street in Chatham. The Sugar Hill Basketball Court. It's sponsored by the Power of Deliverance Apostolic Church of Chatham, New Beginnings in Christ Ministry in Chatham. And the speakers for the occasion are going to be Minister Dream Davis from Miracle Outreach Deliverance Center Incorporated in Alta Vista, Reverend Alfred Younger, Pastor Mount Lebanon Missionary Baptist Church in Danville, and Pastor Q from Cluster Pines Holiness Church in Gretna. And you are all invited to attend. Don't forget, that's tomorrow, 12 noon, at Silas Monroe Memorial Park, Clement Street in Chatham.
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You know what I want to send that one out to a young man by the name of Charles. I got a call from his mother and says their house burned down. Not only that, turned around there, he found his father dead and his girlfriend as well. So, Charles, that goes out to you. This tie attributed in GA. No way. Yeah, when it rains, it pours, and Lord, we want your blessings to rain.

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0: 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Here's a look at the weather forecast. It's 12 minutes after 10. Increasing clouds and hot today with a 40% chance of scattered showers and thunderstorms after 2 p.m. Look for a high to top at about 95, heat index values near 100. Calm wind becoming north around 6 miles per hour. And tonight, mostly cloudy with a continued 40% chance of scattered showers and thunderstorms. Low of around 69, patchy fog after 4 a.m. Again, calm wind. Tomorrow, patchy fog before 8. A 40% chance of showers, mainly between 9 a.m. and 1 p.m. Otherwise, mostly cloudy, high of 83. Wind from the northeast at about 7 miles per hour. Right now, it's sunny. We're up to 79 degrees, wind from the north-northwest at 3 miles per hour. Hey, by the way, don't forget, today is the first day to vote. Get out there. Cast your votes early. Great Gospel, 1250 AM, WDVA. We're going to be talking about voting all the way up to until October the 31st, or even Election Day, which is November 3rd. Now, early voting ends October 31st, so keep that in mind as well.
1: Matthew 4:4 reads, "Men shall not live by bread alone, but by every word that proceeds out of the mouth of God." We're living in very troubling times and dealing with complex situations that are literally driving us to our knees in prayer. God's word is a sure and stable foundation to sustain us in our daily walk in these uncharted times. Tune in for the Bible verse of today on Monday, Tuesday, Thursday, and Friday at 3:05 p.m. and on Wednesdays at 4:05 p.m. for the Bible verse of the day. I'll be sharing a Bible verse and brief exhortation on the Word of God to give encouragement, explanation, and enlightenment to strengthen and inspire you as we both journey through these perilous waters of life. Isaiah 40:8 says, "The grass withereth, the flower fadeth, but the word of our God shall stand forever." 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

0: Sanctivity, praise and worship in Yahweh is holy. 10:28, sunny, 80 degrees, wind for the north, northwest at 3 miles per hour. Listen, you're invited to 609 King Street in Danville. That is the location of God's House of Remnant. On Saturday, the 26th of September, 3 p.m. until 6 p.m., it's going to be an appreciation dinner honoring Minister David Barnett and Troy Sidner. And again, that's from 3 until 6 p.m. on September 26th. Make plans to be there. This is being given by Jackie Russell for the work that they have done in the community. Also, if you happen to be a band or an entertainer you'd like to perform on that day, please call Jackie at 434-713-5718. That number again, 434-713-5718.
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9: 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I'm Judy Fallon, and I'd like to invite you to tune in this Friday from 12 o'clock to 1 o'clock for A Time in the Word of God. 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God is not against you, but he's very much for you. 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I'm going to be looking for you. 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

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On a fresh Friday with fresh new music, music just sounds so good, just like this one. A true way. Entitled, Stand.

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But to the one. 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
2: Greensboro, High Point, Winston-Salem, Thomasville, Kernersville, Raleigh, Durham, Burlington. Thought you might enjoy that. Good morning. Lee Cameron here. Thank you so much for letting us be a part of your day. Listen, in honor and memory of Michael Stevens, Sr., that's going to be a prostate cancer awareness event organized by Dolly Stevens. That's going to be September the 27th, which is going to be next Sunday, at 3 p.m. at Benny Memorial Missionary Baptist Church, 165 Levelton Street, Danville. Men's health matters. Take charge. 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Encourage others. Also, music will be rendered by Unity for Christ, the Rock Steady Airs, and the Jones Mockingbirds, and you. Of course, we invite you to be there. Don't forget now, that's going to be September the 27th, next Sunday, not this coming Sunday, at 3 p.m. at Benny Memorial Missionary Baptist Church, 165 Levelton Street in Danville.
3: Matthew 4:4 reads, "Men shall not live by bread alone, but by every word that proceeds out of the mouth of God." We're living in very troubling times and dealing with complex situations that are literally driving us to our knees in prayer. God's Word is a sure and stable foundation to sustain us in our daily walk in these uncharted times. Tune in for the Bible verse of today on Monday, Tuesday, Thursday, and Friday at 3:05 p.m. and on Wednesdays at 4:05 p.m. for the Bible verse of the day. I'll be sharing a Bible verse and brief exhortation on the Word of God to give encouragement, explanation, and enlightenment to strengthen and inspire you as we both journey through these perilous waters of life. Isaiah 40:8 says, "The grass withereth, the flower fadeth, but the word of our God shall stand forever." 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

0: Well, if you're looking for some cheap laughs and wouldn't mind finding a bargain today, the Marketplace is just for you. And hey, you're in luck. It's about to begin. 434-797-1266, 797-2265. That'll get you in here. But first, let's lay down some ground rules. Businesses, stay away. Plus, we don't allow services. So the Marketplace isn't where you need to find spare work, but be sure to stay listening in because putting a job on that needs to be fulfilled is allowed, so someone may be looking for what you do. Also, we ask you don't sell firewood or handheld firearms. Other than that, please keep your list as brief as possible, maybe 4 to 6 items or so. 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Call as much as you want within the week. And be sure to have fun. We wouldn't want it any other way. Once again, the Marketplace is going to be starting up in just a second, so stick around.
1: 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And by the way, if you happen to stop in to see any of the advertisers that make this possible, let them know that you heard about them right here at Great Gospel, 1250 AM WDVA and streaming at WDVAradio.com. Okay, the studio lines are open at 797-1266 and 797-2265. Let's go to the phones. Good morning. You're on the air with the Marketplace.
2: Good morning. How you doing?
1: I'm fine. And yourself?
2: All right. Good. Today, I'd like to put on a few items.
1: Go right ahead on, sir.
2: I have a Raleigh bicycle, 27-inch. 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
1: Mm-hmm.
2: Okay, and then I have 7 packs of pull up underwear. Sizes is 14 to 38. I take $5 a piece for them. Or $35 for all 7 pair.
1: So that's $5 a pack. Or how much for all?
2: I'll take $30 for all 7.
1: Okay. All right.
2: Then I have a rotating fan, black in color, in good running condition. A tall fan for $10. And I have a tower, black tower heater. Stands about 3 feet tall for $15, and it works great. My telephone number is 434-728-4642.
1: All right, did I hear you say the number is 434-728-4642?
2: Yes, sir.
1: All right, got it. Thank you, sir, and you be blessed, okay?
2: All right, thank you.
1: All right. Okay, you heard the gentleman there. Great Gospel, 1250 AM, WDVA. He's got that Raleigh 27-inch bicycle, was $30 or the best offer. Only thing wrong, it needs a inner tube on the back tire. Other than that, everything is working fine on it. Also, he's got 7 packs of pull-ups. They fit size 14 to 38. He'll take $5 per pack or $30 for all 7 packs. And he's got the rotating fan. It's a tall one. Says to take $10 for that, and he's got a tower heater. Wants $15 for that. You can reach him at 434-728-4642. Let me give you that number again. That's 434-728-4642. Good morning. You're on the air with the Marketplace.
3: Hey, good morning, Lee. How are you doing?
1: I'm doing fine, Jerry. How about you?
3: Yeah, I'm doing fine. Thank you.
1: Good.
3: Let's try these things again today.
1: Okay.
3: Started with the steel, got the shovels to come out of the damn little meal, got the weed room.
1: Mm-hmm.
3: Somebody come by and look at them. We'll work out a price on them.
1: Okay.
3: Still got the wooden walking canes, $10 each. I've got the birdhouses for $12 each.
1: Mm-hmm.
3: I've got the hard plastic spray tank for $25.
1: Mm-hmm.
3: I got the mini football helmet for $1.50 each. And last of all, I still got the trees up here. Somebody wants to cut them for firewood. They're free. No strings attached.
1: Mm-hmm.
3: Cut the wood down. Leave the brush. I'll get the brush up. Whatever needs to be done with that.
1: Okay.
3: Excuse me.
1: Go ahead.
3: Oh, all right. And like I say, if anybody wants it, just it'd be some good firewood. It's hardwood. It ain't It ain't on pine wood.
1: Mm.
3: So, anybody's interested, they can come cut it. It's good wood for winter. One cold, snowy day, they probably won't.
1: Mm-hmm.
3: But that'll be up to them anyway. But if anybody's interested in any of this stuff, give me a call at 434-685-3504.
1: All right. Phone number, 434-685-3504.
3: That's correct.
1: Okay. Got it. Thank you, Jerry.
3: Thank you, Lee. You have a blessed day and a blessed weekend.
1: You as well. Be blessed.
3: Thank you.
1: Mm-hmm. All right. That's my buddy Jerry right there. And he's got those shuttles that came out of the weaving room over there at Dan River Mills. He's got the bobbin and the yarn on the bottom still. He says, come take a look at him. Make him an offer. Also, he's got the wooden canes that he carved out of wood himself. Those are $10 each. The birdhouse, he's carved those out of wood himself as well. Those are $12 each. He's got that plastic spray tank for $25. And he's got the miniature football helmets. Those are $1.50 each, okay? Then he's got several trees, about five or six of them. These will make good firewood. They are hardwood, not pine. And they'll burn well. He says you can cut those trees down. No fear of them falling on anything except the ground. And then you can cut them up, haul them off, take it yourself. He says leave the brush. He'll get that up himself. His number is 434-685-3504. Here's that number again, 434-685-3504. Good morning. You're on the air with the Marketplace.
4: How you doing?
1: I'm fine, BJ. How about you?
4: Well, I'm doing great.
1: Good.
4: It could be a lot worse, you know?
1: I know what you mean.
4: So we got to be thankful for what we got because it's all we need.
1: Mm-hmm.
4: So it is what it is. But anyway, Lee, I've got a John Deere 170 lawn tractor. It's a lawnmower, cut grass. It's 24 horsepower. 48-inch cut, and anybody knows anything about them things, say $30-some hundred dollars.
1: Mm-hmm.
4: This one, I bought this one new when I got rid of my Kubota,
1: mm-hmm.
4: and I like I said, it's been took care of. I change the oil in it twice a season,
1: mm-hmm.
4: and I just put brand new John Deere blades and all on it, so. It's ready. It's got the PTO style and all that, and it cuts your deck on. And,
1: mm-hmm.
4: and it's a pretty good size mower. Like mm-hmm. I say, it's the S170. It ain't the low brand, cheaper mower.
1: Mm-hmm.
4: But if somebody's interested in it, my buddy, he told me yesterday that. He's got a larger mower, 54-inch cut.
1: Mm-hmm.
4: He told me yesterday that his doctor told him he can't get out there and cut grass anymore. So he's going to just get a landscape company to come around and cut his grass for him.
1: Mm.
4: And so his sister and all told him not. So if I can sell mine, I'm gonna try to purchase his. But... And if I don't, that's okay, too. But anyway, Lee, they can call me at 434-347-0227.
1: All right, that's 434-347-0227.
4: Yes, sir, and I'm asking $2,000 or best offer. And like I say, them things are $30-some hundred. And... like I say, I ain't never got on that didn't crank it first hit.
1: Mm-hmm, mm-hmm.
4: Like I say, and I can show them where I've got oil in the back. I keep oil in the back, John Deere oil and filter.
1: Mm-hmm.
4: When I change it, that's all I put in it.
1: Mm-hmm, mm-hmm.
4: I put brand new spark plugs in it. I put brand new air filter. I put a brand new belt. The belt cost me $60.
1: Mm-hmm.
4: And I converted it over from them $75 oil change to about $20.
1: Okay.
4: It comes with a big filter on them. and they stand up tall and they fully contain. And all you do is unscrew it to change the oil and screw your new one on it. But $70 change oil in a lawnmower, that's just, I couldn't afford that. So I ordered, me and my brother-in-law ordered a kit, and you just, it just you unbolt the other one, bolt the new one on, and put a small filter on it.
1: Okay.
4: But it just, you got, you know, it's stuff people can look up online, they can tell about it, but anyway, I thank you and thank all your sponsors and everybody, and I hope everybody has a good weekend, and you be blessed, you and your group, and I thank you, Lee, and have a nice weekend.
1: You too, and you be blessed, okay?
4: All right, buddy.
1: All right now. All right.
4: All right.
1: All right, that's my other buddy there, BJ. And BJ's got that John Deere S170 lawn tractor, 48-inch cut, 20 horsepower. Man, it is nice. It's got the PTO-style control for the deck and so forth. He says he'll take $2,000 or the best offer. Now, if you're interested, then please give him a call at 434-347-0227. That number again is 434-347-0227. All right, we're going to have to take a break here pretty soon. Good morning. You're on the air with the Marketplace.
5: I have one item this morning.
1: Okay.
5: I have a door.
1: Can you turn your radio down some? I'm getting some feedback.
5: Okay, all right. I have a dorm type refrigerator. It's a 20 by 33 inches, 22 wide and 33 inches high in height.
1: Wait, hold on. Okay. Dorm type refrigerator. And what are the dimensions on it now?
5: It's a 20 by 33.
1: 20 by 33. Okay.
5: And I'm asking $50 for it.
1: 50, okay.
5: All right, that's going to do it for the day.
1: Well, I need a phone number.
5: Oh, okay. 434-685-1358.
1: All right, let me see if I got that right. 434-685-1358?
5: That's correct.
1: I got it. Thank you, sir.
5: All right.
1: All right, you be blessed. You be blessed, okay? All right, and thank you for being patient, okay?
5: All right.
1: All right. All right, you heard the gentleman there. He's got that dorm-size refrigerator. It's 20 inches by 33 inches. He wants $50 for it. Make a nice dorm refrigerator. All right, here's the phone number if you're interested. The number is 434-685-1358. The number again is 434-685-1358. All right, we got to take a break and announce some sponsors. We'll do that and come right back at WDVA.
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0: pounds at, jewelry boxes, it plays music, lots more stuff. I'm going to be having a big, big garage sale out here in the front yard today and tomorrow. A lot of stuff out there. People can come by and take a look. I still have the iron, open iron bed with it, it opens up, and then you can lay out your mattress and box springs on. I still got that. Still had the $50, counted a $50 bill. I'm still looking for items out there, anything from California raisins to old Western plow wagons, tricycles. I'm looking for an old greenhouse. Anybody's got one of them, I can store my stuff in, sell out of.
1: Mm-hmm.
0: And I'm looking for a lift chair. Anybody's got one? I mean, I need one for a sergeant chair. I think that's what they call them.
1: Mm-hmm.
0: Anybody's got one of those also? And that's about, I think that's all I got. I do have other stuff, but they can just take a look what else they got. My number is 336-432-5482. And I do still have the pedigree two bags of dog food. I've had one call on that, but nobody never come and got it. So I still got that, too. So they can call me at 336-432-5482.
1: Okay. Got it, okay?
0: All right, you have a nice weekend.
1: You too now. You be blessed.
0: You be blessed too, buddy.
1: All right. Okay, that's Rusty calling. He's got that yard sale going today. So I was going to be up there and deliver 50 pounds of jewelry and so forth. And he says he's putting that in a Ziploc bag. You can buy it by the Ziploc bag. So the Ziploc bag's going to be full of jewelry. Also, he's got that iron bed with a mattress and the bed frames. That's for sale. Still looking for the California raisins. And the bounce houses and so all that kind of stuff, too. All right, for any of Rusty's stuff, you can give him a call at 336-432-5482. Let me give you that number again. That's 336-432-5482. We're on the air with the Marketplace at Great Gospel, 1250 AM, WDVA. 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Miss Judy's going to be here with a word from the Lord at 12 noon today. All right, this lady called up. She says she needs about 4 to 5 men to help her move. Her phone number is 434-710-5252. Again, the phone number is 434-710-5252. All right, let's go back to the phones real quick here now. Good morning. You're on the air with the Marketplace.
2: Good morning. How are you?
1: I'm fine. How about you?
2: I am great.
1: Good.
2: So I have a couple of rooms to rent on the north side of Danville.
1: Mm-hmm.
2: It's a place to call home, no drugs or alcohol. It includes everything except your food. So mm-hmm. you can come in and live. If you're interested, you can call area code 434-380-3591.
1: All right, the phone number is 434-380-3591.
2: Yes, sir.
1: Okay, and this is a couple of rooms to rent. And you say they're completely furnished with the exception of the food?
2: Yes, you can come in with your clothes and have your food, and you have the your rent includes utilities, Wi-Fi, toiletries, cookware, plates, cups, silverware, bath towels and wipes. So all you need is your clothes and
1: wow.
2: your food.
1: Wow, and themselves. All right.
2: Yes.
1: Okay.
2: Yes.
1: All right, thank you so much, and you be blessed, okay?
2: Bye-bye.
1: All right. All right, you heard the young lady there. She's got a couple of rooms for rent, and it's completely furnished and everything. All you need is your food, yourself, and your clothes. Everything else is included. All right, if you're interested, here's the phone number, 434-380-3591. 434-380-3591. All right. Take advantage of it. Miss Judy, she's going to be here 12 noon at Great Gospel, 1250 AM, WDVA, and streaming at WDVARadio.com. Studio lines are open again, so call us up, 797-1266 and 797-2265. We continue with the Marketplace at WDVA. All right. Here's a Craftsman, Lon Moore. This is the Riding Mower, and it's a 54-inch cut.

0: They say they'll take $800 or the very best offer. You can call our text 434-548-2462. Again, that number is 434-548-2462 or 434-728-1683. The alternative number again is 434-728-1683. All right. Now, don't forget, Helen Poole still has a cold banana plants. She's given those away. She knows a young lady in the Ringgold area that needs a sitter. So if you are a sitter and if you don't mind working in the Ringgold area, you might want to give her a call. I'll give you the phone number in just a moment. Also, she's looking for a couple of sewing machines because she's teaching a couple of students how to sew. So, if you have a couple or know where she can get them, give her a call. And by the way, her husband still has the 2-ply vinyl replacement window. It's 54 inches by 28 inches. You can give him once $30 for that. You can give them a call at 434-429-8638. Okay, here's that phone number again. That's 434-429-8638. Okay. Look, we have two 49cc scooters. Also have we have three riding lawnmowers. They will crank, but I got to tell you, they've been sitting there for a while. They also have some ladies' jeans size 10 to 14, and they have a 1992 Ford Ranger pickup truck. It's a straight drive. It's been sitting for a while, but they only ask in $3,000 or the best offer. All right, here's the phone number, 434-710-2773. That's 434-710-2773. All right, let's go back to the phones. Good morning. You're on the air of the Marketplace.
1: How you doing, Lee?
0: I'm doing fine. How about you, Jeff?
1: All right.
0: Good.
1: I'm still looking for the old service stations or come off the farm or old gas station or anything around the old gas station.
0: Mm-hmm.
1: And also, if anybody's got any old appliances, ride lawnmowers, scrap metal, they hold off. And also, if anybody's these buildings cleaned out, I'd be glad to give them a price on that.
0: Mm-hmm.
1: And I don't know if I can announce this or not, but the hospital is having a consignment sale. All the employees are donating kids' clothes and stuff like that. And they sell them really, really, really cheap.
0: Mm-hmm.
1: And there's stuff on, going out toward Yanceville. I mean, you call it South Main, that's at the food line.
0: Mm-hmm.
1: It's right, the place is right beside that. And it's all kind of kids' clothes, toys, anything to do with newborns on up, and they're really, really, really cheap. So anybody needs any stuff like that, that stuff is available, I think, until Saturday.
0: Mm-hmm. Okay.
1: And my number is 434-728-2960.
0: Okay. Phone number is 434-728-2960.
1: Thank you, Lee.
0: Thank you, now. You be blessed, okay?
1: You too.
0: All right. Okay, it's my other buddy there, that's Jeff. And he's still looking for the gas pumps that you might find around an old service station or a barn on a farm. He didn't mention the air meters this time, but he is looking for those too. And if you need anything hauled off, old appliances, lawnmowers, anything like that, he'll do that absolutely free. Also, he cleans out old buildings and so forth. He didn't mention this, but if you give him a call and you need your lawn taken care of, he'll give you an estimate and you can go from there. And he mentioned the fact that the hospital has given away some nice things too. You may want to give him a call. He can give you the directions on where to go, how to get there, all that kind of stuff. Yes, he gave him on there, but you can get about specific directions there. All right, here's the phone number. The phone number is 434-728-2960. Again, that's 434-728-2960. We're going to take a break, acknowledge some more of the sponsors, and we'll be right back at Great Gospel, 1250 AM, WDVA.
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0: We're back with the Marketplace, the Great Gospel, 1250 AM, WDVA. Let's go back to the phones. Good morning. You're on the air with the Marketplace.
1: Yes. Could I get the telephone number of the lady that said she had rooms for rent?
0: Yeah. You ready for it?
1: Yes.
0: 434-380-3591. Yes, ma'am.
1: Thank you very much. Thank you. Have a blessed day.
0: You as well, okay?
1: All right. Thank you.
0: Bye-bye. Bye-bye. Okay, we continue with the Marketplace, the Great Gospel, 1250 AM, WDVA, streaming at WDVARadio.com. Listen, here is a single mom. Now, she's on a strict budget, and she's looking for a lawnmower, push mower. Her budget is $45 for this lawnmower. You can give her a call at 434-314-0448. Here's that number again. It's 434-314-0448. Okay? Call her. All right? Let's go ahead and take another call. Good morning. You are on the air with the Marketplace.
1: Good morning, Lee.
0: Helen, how are you?
1: I'm good to go, but how far? I don't know, but I'm good to go.
0: Okay. All right, listen. I mentioned earlier that you were still looking for a couple of sewing machines, and I mentioned that your husband still has the 2-ply vinyl replacement window, and the
1: still has that one. I'm surprised that one to hang on because it's a 28x54. It goes in one of the older houses.
0: Right. Uh huh.
1: But somebody building something, they could cut it to fit, but it's in terrific shape. They would pay $100-some for that one. $30.
0: Right.
1: It's white. It's white and it's in terrific shape.
0: Okay. All right. Now, do you still have the cold banana plants?
1: Yeah, I got the cold banana plants. They can dig up and have.
0: Okay.
1: They're $29 a pot at the merchant.
0: Okay. All right. And you say you give them away free? Is that what you said?
1: They can have them. They can have the cold banana plants.
0: Okay. All right. And what about the person that needs a sitter in Ringo that you know of?
1: It's not needed. So she done got two jobs now.
0: Okay.
1: For the girl that needed a job.
0: Okay. All right. So that's off, okay?
1: She done got two jobs now.
0: Okay.
1: And tell them when they call to go on and ask, tell them that they need some work.
0: Okay.
1: But this girl wanted some work. She got two jobs now.
0: Okay. All right. Good deal.
1: So that job, she's got two jobs, and she's satisfied with that.
0: Okay. All right.
1: All right.
0: Okay. Anything else you want to add to the list?
1: But I'm going to start back up on the 15th of October.
0: Mm-hmm.
1: I start back up twice a week on Tuesdays and Thursdays teaching sewing.
0: Okay.
1: Tuesdays and Thursdays. I had about 8 people so far that excel very well. 2 of them said it wasn't for them. But it's 8 of them that really excel very well. So I'm going to start back up on the 15th of October. It'll be Tuesday and Thursday afternoons, not in the mornings, afternoons, around 3 to, I work with them from 3 to about 6.
0: Okay. All right.
1: Real. I would like for I've sewn for years, ever since I was a young girl. I ran pool sewing shop, very successful for about 35, 40 years.
0: Mm-hmm, mm-hmm.
1: And I would like for some of the other girls and boys, men and women, to know some of what I know, and I can learn some things they know.
0: Okay. Okay. All right.
1: So it's the same number, Lee, 434-429-638.
0: Mm-hmm. Got it. Okay.
1: Yeah, thank you, Lee.
0: You're welcome, Helen, okay?
1: Uh-huh.
0: All right. Bye-bye. Be blessed. Okay, you heard her. Now, I gave you her list earlier. Now, we're going to add to that on Tuesdays and Thursdays, she's going to start back up October 15th, teaching sewing and having sewing classes in the afternoons, 3 until 6 p.m. Now, don't forget, her number is 434-429-8638. That's 434-429-8638. All right. Now, on the Marketplace. Oh, I gave you that one, so we can put that one there. I gave you that one. We can put that one there, too. Okay. Now, we have a pocket bully dog. It needs a new home. It's brown and black. It's about a year old. They have papers on it. When they purchased this dog, they paid $1,400 for it. They're letting it go for $1,000. And they also have a very nice sectional sofa, or couch, if you will. It seats eight. It's got a footrest. It's in great condition. They say they'll take $600 for it. Now, to reach this person, all you have to do is dial these digits, and that's 434-357-7291. Use the number again, 434-357-7291, okay? Now, Renee says she still has the antique organ. This is a church organ for sale, okay? And the church is asking $1,000 are the best offer. Want a phone number for contact? Here it is, 434-251-1537. That's 434-251-1537. And you can even leave a message, okay? All right. We're going to take a break. And we'll be right back at WDVA.
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0: 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All right, listen, this is Joyce's list. She's still got the king-size comforter set for $20, a full-size sheet set, that's $10, a Black & Decker steam iron, like new, $10, an area rug 5 feet by 4 feet 6 inches, and it's multicolored. She wants $20 for that. 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Beautifully made with the train. It's white in color. It was $1,800 new. She's letting it go for $500. If you're interested in any of these items, then please give her a call. Oh, by the way, she's still looking for the red bird statue for the yard. She wants to buy that. All right, the number is 434-791-2879. Here's the number again, 434-791-2879. 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Now, Gaynell still has the perfume for ladies and cologne for men. 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You can reach them at 434-203-9773. All right, that phone number again is 434-203-9773. Call them up, okay? We continue with the Marketplace of Great Gospel, 1250 AM WDVA, and streaming at WDVARadio.com. Okay. All right, we still, I don't know why this hasn't gone yet, but anyway, we still have the 2018 Honda motorcycle. It's always been kept in a garage, never been outdoors, out there in the weather being exposed. It's only had one owner. It has never been modified, never been dropped, never been laid down, and has zero accidents and has very low mileage. We're only talking 492 miles. That's for 2018, okay? It has an anti-braking system. That's an anti-lock braking system. It'll make a good starter bike for someone. It's excellent on gas, has a Honda engine. The price is somewhat negotiable. Now, it also has a brand new 2015 Honda battery in it. It runs great. If you're interested, call this number, 336-552-3135. If you don't get an answer, leave a message. They'll call you, and they want serious inquiries only. All right, here's that phone number again. That's 336-552-3135. All right. We still have the fishing boat for sale. 14 feet long, has two leather vinyl folding seats, gently used trolling motor, 86-pound thrust like new, and it has a sun cover and straps, and the cover does zip up. It's got a trailer with tags and a 2-inch hitch, and it's ready to go. The owner says he'll let everything go for $1,850. You heard me right. All of that, $1,850. All right, you can give them a call at 434-770-2807. That number again is 434-770-2807. All right. Now, all right, let's take another call. Good morning. You're on the air with the Marketplace.
1: Hello, Rich. How you doing?
0: I'm fine. How about you?
1: All right. I'm looking for something that's going to be probably rare because most people don't throw them away since CDs come out.
0: Mm-hmm.
1: I'm looking for a cassette tape recorder where you can sit and talk on it and record.
0: Mm-hmm.
1: If someone got one right there somewhere, call me, give me a ring, and my number is 792-4458.
0: All right, that number is 792-4458?
1: Yes, sir.
0: Okay, now I know exactly what you're talking about.
1: Yeah, most people, since CDs, most of them just took them and throw them away, because you don't have
0: right. them anymore. You just want to record your voice on this?
1: Yeah, just talk on. Yeah.
0: Okay, now... can I make a suggestion to you?
1: What's that?
0: I don't think they make the cassettes anymore, the cassette recorder.
1: But
0: like that. However, what they do have now is like a digital cassette recorder. It's handheld. It has the controls on it and everything. And you can play it back. You don't put a tape in anymore. You record on a digital media. And you can find those pretty cheap, too.
1: Okay.
0: Okay. Radio Shack might have one. Any electronics store. I don't think they have a Radio Shack nearby here. But at least not anymore. But, any electric store like that. Best Buy might have some. Stuff like that.
1: Okay. Okay. I'll check it out then.
0: Okay. Or you can go online and find it. And by the way, Kmart might have them too.
1: Okay, then.
0: Okay?
1: I'll check it out.
0: All right.
1: Mm-hmm.
0: Okay.
1: Okay.
0: All right. However, we are going to recap. Have a blessed weekend, okay?
1: Okay, you're saying.
0: All right. He is looking for a cassette tape recorder. And yeah, he's right. Most people have thrown those out now. Hopefully he can find one. Or if he can, he'll take the suggestions that I gave. Anyway, if you have one, I know where you can get one. Give him a call at 792-4458. Let me give that number again. It's 792-4458. I'm looking at the time. Got to take a break. And now some sponsors come back. Close out the Marketplace, Miss Judy. She'll be up next at the top of the hour at WDVA.
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0: young man came up to me and said, Reverend, I really don't want to sound like an eternal pessimist, but I really feel like I'm at the dead end of the road right now. Everything I undertake to do becomes a failure. I try to treat everybody right and I do all that I can to live right, but it seems like I just have a hard time even making ends meet. And I said to the young man, I said, you sound like a good man. But I wanted to know from him, had he really given his problems, his concerns, had he really turned it over to Jesus? I wondered, have he really had some sincere prayer? And so what I said to him was, you long for sweet peace and for faith,
1: and for faith
0: to increase.
1: To increase.
0: And I know you've been sincere.

Bye-bye.

young man came up to me and said, Reverend, I really don't want to sound like an eternal pessimist, but I really feel like I'm at the dead end of the road right now. Everything I undertake to do becomes a failure. I try to treat everybody right, and I do all that I can to live right, but it seems like I just have a hard time even making ends meet. And I said to the young man, I said, you sound like a good man. But I wanted to know from him,

0: really had some sincere prayer. And so what I said to him was, you long for sweet peace.
1: Good afternoon, listeners. I am so happy to be here today. And just before I start talking, let me say hi to you.
2: Well, good afternoon.
1: Yeah, good afternoon. You know what? I just had an experience with the Holy Spirit in here. And I really am so taken with it and amazed. As I sat down, I heard the Spirit of the Lord speak to me. And he began to give me several books from the Word of God that I'm going to deal with. But I'm quite amazed, actually, because it's for men. Yeah. I am just tickled at the Holy Spirit and how he can do a thing. But I want to acknowledge Mr. Wilson again of Wilson's Funeral Home. Mr. Wilson, and those of you that are listening that might know Mr. Wilson, his funeral home is where, Lee? Where is it?
2: It's right here in the city of Danville, over on Old Pine Fox Road.
1: Okay. Yes, we have an intro with that information on it. But I just felt him. You know, I want to acknowledge his kindness in that he sponsors this broadcast. And I want him to know that I am so grateful. And I really mean that from the depths of my heart. You know me well enough to know that I do. And my listeners do as well. And I'm just so appreciative that he felt in his heart that he could do that. So I celebrate him, Mr. Wilson, over at Wilson Funeral Home. And what I want to do today, Lee, is as I was sitting here, I'm being quite honest, I had something else that I was going to share, but the Lord added to it. I want you all to write down so that you can read it. It's going to take you a while to read it, but I'm going to introduce it to the men as something for them to study, to embrace as a word of God to them. He gave me three men of God from the scriptures. Last week when I was here, I presented Jonah. I'm going to be dealing with these men for a minute or two. But, you know, men are so important in the Word of God. We know that God had a divine order whereby he created male first. I understand that. My daddy was a male. And I loved him very dearly. He was a strong man. And he knew who he was as a man. And even if I would speak concerning the former owner of this studio, you all might not believe this, but Mr. Harrison was my buddy when I came up in here. I observed him for many years. And I saw what kind of man he was. I said, look at that man right there. Remind me of my daddy. He was a no-nonsense man that was a man's man. But you know what? One day I was in here and that man said to me, you are a preaching woman. I was shocked. Really? Because I stayed in my place with him and I showed him honor and respect. And every now and then I'd go and stand at the door and say, can I come in and sit and chat with him for a very few minutes? But he was always kind and would laugh. Very strong man. And I celebrate him in his grave. And we know that God, I'm going to tell y'all something. I really didn't mean to do this, but the three men that I want you all to write down, because I need for you to go back and look at them, men in particular, this is for. Some men don't recognize how important, how significant they are in the sight of God. Now, I need to let you know something. Miss Judy is not apologizing for her calling. Not in the least bit, because God indeed called me into ministry. And I know it. I came up in a time when I was quite young that it still was not a thing that was very popular, in particular in the Baptist church in this area. But God dealt with me in such a way that I knew he was doing this thing. And I had a dad. Can I talk like I'm outside for just a minute? My dad went down with it, not one bit. Because he couldn't see that, you know, that God was calling me, a female, to be a preacher. But I didn't deal with that with him. I just submitted myself to God and kept praying. I throw that in there as a sidebar. But don't misunderstand me. I acknowledge great men. I appreciate men. And I celebrate men. And it tickles me a little bit how that when I took my chair, I heard God speak to me through the Holy Ghost very clearly. And I understood him. He wanted me to present this to the men that might very well be listening. Those three men that he gave me are Jeremiah, Jonah, and Paul. Now, you know I can't deal with all this. Me and y'all got to read it, because some of you God has great purpose for, and you have not received it. You have tried to outrun it. But you know what? Don't do that, because God knows what he's doing. If I would be honest with you, I'm going to tell you the truth. My father told me that God had called him into the ministry. He told me this when I was a young girl. He said, you know what? The Lord called me into ministry and I wouldn't yield. He told me that. And I accepted that from him. And it didn't make me see him any different. I would sit before him sometime after I entered into the ministry, and he would talk to me and share with me things. He had a lot of wisdom and knowledge because he sat in the house of God. But he had a situation that he made me aware of that he felt like he shouldn't do it. But it was, he said, but God did it. And he said, and as he spoke to me, I knew that it was the hand of the Lord that was upon me, that was calling me into this. And he did not yield to it. You understand? But I share all of those things because perhaps there's some of you out there that you yet are running from a calling. Don't do that. Don't do that. God knows what he's doing. He knows who you are. Sometimes what happens is you are in arenas where others fight you to such an extent where you feel you can't do it. I'm not putting what occurred with my dad, but he told me after I became a young woman of God, I would sit with him and would talk. And you know what? That wisdom was still in him, and that knowledge and understanding. And the reason I'm specifically saying this with regard to me, and there's some of y'all out there, that you know that God has been dealing with you. And for some reason, you are afraid. He wasn't afraid. It wasn't that, because he told me what it was. But you can't believe that it's God. I'm not going to try to interfere with that. But these three men, God gave them to me, Jeremiah, Jonah, and Paul. And you know, on last week when I was here, I'm going to do this some more with this particular teaching, because God has dropped it in my spirit. Because there are some of you out there, God has destined you for some things, some powerful things, some mighty things. It's not about you trying to be the big dog or anything like that. It's about humbling yourselves under the mighty hand of God. That's what it is. Because there are some men, forgive me, men, because there are some women that do the same thing. They think they have to roughhouse people when it comes to the things of God. That is not the way of God. What it is surrendering your life to the Lord and saying yes to him, and allowing him to lead, guide,

and to be prominent and to be seen in the gate as someone great. That ain't what God looking for. He looking for some people that will obey him no matter what the cost and say yes to his will and yes to his way. And it's not just standing up in the pulpit, but it is saying yes to what God calls you to. Now, I know somebody might not like it, but I make no apologies because I heard the Lord very clearly speak this to me. Let me read to you from Jeremiah. Now, I will say this concerning Jonah. We remember that God had called Jonah to something specific. And what he did was try to get away and went into the opposite direction that what God was calling him to. God loved people. He loved souls. And he was about to really come through Nineveh because of the disobedience and the sins of the people. But look at God making himself known in that. He was desiring to send a warning that the people would repent. Look at that when you have time. See how God moved. Y'all have to forgive me. I'm very hoarse. And I'm trying to speak clearly in order that I can do honor unto God to bring forth that he has given me. Looking at Jonah for a brief moment, he thought he could get away from the calling of God upon his life. He got on a ship and went in the opposite direction of what God was calling him to. And that's why God is letting me speak this, because there are some of you that the hand of God is on your life. And now let me say this clearly. It's not about having a whole lot of money in your pocket. It's not that. And having a fabulous car. I ain't preaching against none of that. But I'm saying God wants to raise up some individuals that are sellout. Some males that love him, that humble themselves and do what he says to do in two ways. First of all, if he calling you, you know what? He wants you to be a partaker of the messages that you hear. It does not put a man or a woman of God in a place where they are exempt from doing the will of God. I'm talking to you that might not know and understand that it does not give you a platform to be seen, but God is concerned about people and he raises up men. I'm dealing with men in particular because God got that in me to go forth and to proclaim his word, to go into whatever venue that God calls you to reach out for what? Souls. God loves souls. And that's what was happening with Jonah. It wasn't about Jonah as much as it was about the souls. God was not pleased with the way those people were living, and he was going to move through. And he was wanting to send Jonah to warn them. Do you get that? You see, sometimes people think, oh, Lord, I might not have nobody wanting to hear me no more in the city, but I got to say what I hear. It's not about being somebody that has a prominence and being elevated to such an extent where everybody know him and think they're grand and great. God looking for somebody to love him in this day. In this day. And that want to do what he say do. And see, What happens is oftentimes people, men in particular, the Lord is dealing with me about today, are born with callings on their life. I'm a female, and I know that from my childhood, God was dealing with me in a particular way. I can't say how he's dealing with you, but I specifically know that from my childhood, God's hand was on my life. I did not understand it as a child. But you see, this thing doesn't just happen. It's a thing that from the womb, God calls an individual to specific things. It comes from the womb before you were in.

0: the womb. Oh, God. Listen, let me read a little bit of Jeremiah and say this. I got to tell you, because some of you don't understand that you have a calling on your life as a man. Listen what this saying, Jeremiah. The words of Jeremiah, the son of Hilkiah of the priest, that were in Anathoth in the land of Benjamin. Listen, to whom the word of the Lord came in the days of Josiah, the son of Amon, king of Judah, in the 13th year of his reign. It came also in the days of Jehoiakim, the son of Josiah, king of Judah, unto the end of the 11th year. I'm going to stop right there. Look what verse 4 say, because this is where I'm going. Listen, the word came from the Lord to this man. Then the word of the Lord came unto me, saying, this Jeremiah talking, the Lord talking to Jeremiah, he says, listen. Then the word of the Lord came unto me, saying, to me is Jeremiah, before I formed thee in the belly, I knew thee. And before thou camest forth out of the womb, I sanctified thee and I ordained thee a prophet unto the nations. This is to Jeremiah himself. God was speaking to him. He was chosen and sent through his mama's womb. Through that sperm and through that egg, God placed him with a specific calling upon his life. Some people just, you know what, they don't understand. This thing is a calling that is direct from God, that he plants you in your mama's belly with a specific assignment, a specific task that comes direct from God. This is what it is. It's not about what you perceive as the glamour and your desire to do so. I'm in particular dealing with people that have been called by God. Called by God. And you know what? It's something, I can't really speak specifically about how God deals with men other than directly from the word of God. But I will say this. I can say this as a female. God dealt with me as a young girl. I ain't know nothing about all this stuff, but he dealt with me and he made it known to me. And then when I became of a certain age as a female, he spoke it to me in such a way that I knew that God was talking to me. He dealt with me in such a concrete way that nobody couldn't take it from me. One of the reasons that I'm glad he did it as a woman, because women, you know, they were still going through a real hard time about being called, and I couldn't move. I couldn't do nothing because I didn't believe in myself. But I can testify to the fact that he deals with people. And not only that, I had some men friends as I was coming up at the time that they were. We were in the same season of going forth into ministries. And I watched them and we talked. And God dealt with them specifically. This is what we find laid out concerning Jeremiah. You know what? You can't go out there half-cocked. I'm not trying to disrespect nobody. It's not because your daddy was a preacher or your grandpa. But you got to have a no-so inside of you with regard to what God is saying. And God will speak it to you just like that. You know what? He will bring you to a place where he deals with you. He makes known his will. And you have to certainly be in that place. You can't go by somebody and say, you look just like a preacher. No, it's got to be something operating in you that gives you to know that God is dealing with you on a specific level. You wanted to say something? That he's dealing with you on a specific level for a specific reason. And why am I saying that? It's some men that have had encounters with the Most High God. And you refuse because you didn't want to or you didn't believe it. But you know what? God is real and he's good. And there are things that he has placed in you in particular that he wants to do and to use for the blessing of people as well as yourself. And I want you to understand, some of you are young men, God wants you to know you can't hide from him. You really can't. You don't do anything haphazardly just to be seen of men. It ain't about men. It's not about women. You can't be pushed into a thing by another individual. But I want you to know that with regard to God, he deals with us. I'm going to say that in terms of individuals who he has chosen for specific tasks. He will deal with you one-on-one. I'm going to let you know this. When God called me as a woman into ministry in my house, my daddy wasn't that kind of man. He believed women had another place, but I couldn't back up off of what he was saying to me. I had to yield to it because the dealing was to such an extent that I know that he was dealing with me. I have a brother. When I say a brother, I mean a Christian friend. I know a lot of Christian men that were called around the same time I was as a female. One brother in particular that I won't call his name over the air, but we were in the same church and the Lord was dealing with him and he was going through a little wrestle with it because he wasn't really believing it himself. And if you are that kind of individual, I want to encourage you that you might know and understand it's not uncommon, you know, because I came through at a time where there were young men that I knew that we were having fellowship and friendship because all of us had given our lives over to Christ around the same time. I did not ask them permission to lose their names, so I won't. But I want you to understand there are some of you, I feel led to tell you, that even now God is dealing with you concerning his plan and his will for your life. It's God that makes things known. Let's read back at verse number 4. It says, then the word of the Lord came unto me saying, before I formed thee in the belly, I knew thee. Before thou camest forth out of the womb, I sanctified thee. And I ordained thee a prophet unto the nations. Do you understand that? While he was yet being formed in the womb, all that stuff God had put in him in order that when he would be born, that stuff was in him from that place. And God, at a certain season of his life, began to make known to him that it was he that had called him to specific things. Oh, Lord, I'm telling you, I'm not going to back up because I hear the Lord. You don't run into the ministry simply because your daddy was, or you, and let me say as a woman, or your mama was. No, that ain't it. It's got to be a time in your life where you recognize that God has ministered to you. Something has occurred. Something different about you, even in your childhood. Lord have mercy. And look what verse number 7 says. Verse 6. Then said I, Lord God, behold, I can't speak, for I'm a child. But the Lord said unto me, say not I'm a child, for thou shalt go to all that I shall send thee, and whatsoever I command thee, thou shalt speak. Let me tell you something. Being a preacher or someone that is a spokesperson for God, it really is not about people falling in love with you. I mean, you know, people respect the man of God. I understand that. But there are places where you have to go forth and go through where you have to understand that there will be experiences and encounters that you have in your life that people won't understand. They won't care. They won't believe you. Everything is not going to be howdy, howdy, as Bishop Poole used to use that expression. It's going to be battles and whatnot. But you know, there are some of you, I feel this thing, Mr. Cameron, so alive in me that I can't back up off it. And I don't feel fearful or anything. I know without a doubt that God is speaking to some men as I'm talking over the air. All I do is yield to the Holy Spirit. And there's some of you, you try to back off of things. But I told you through the book of Jonah on last week, You can't get away from God. It's women out there that are in the same predicament. But God wants to encourage and stir up some men as well, in order that you might know, yes, and you've had some encounters. Yes, God is dealing with you about yourself. I don't know you, but I feel you. Yes, I do. I didn't come here to say this today, but when I sat down, I heard the Holy Spirit tell me to minister about the men that he used and that he had chosen to do great and mighty things. And I'm going to stand on it while I'm saying it. It does not take away from the fact that there are women that have been chosen as well. Because I'm sitting here right now having never had the idea of speaking to men in this way today. Mr. Cameron, I see you. What would you like to say?
1: No, I know that God is working with you, and you are absolutely right and on point on everything you're saying, so keep going.
0: I'm going to keep going. Thank you, sir, as a man. Because it's true, it's some men out there. Look, sometimes you can get the wrong motive. You know, somebody told you, you sound like a preacher. Don't go on that, baby. Let God deal with you. And some of you, that's what's happening. The Holy Spirit is ministering. I don't know you. But he will, sometimes you know, you have a place where you say, God, I don't believe it. Give me a witness. I ain't never preached this before in my life. I have never. But I felt such a strong move of the Holy Spirit in me. I stepped out by faith because I know that it's the Lord. Now, who you are, I can't call you by name, but I don't back up off what I'm saying. Some of you went forth in the wrong spirit because somebody told you, really, you sound like, it ain't about being sounding like. You got to have been called and chosen in the womb, for real. And there'll come a time when the Lord will begin to make himself known to you. He made himself known to me. You know what? I don't talk about this stuff much. But as a young woman, I had God deal with me, so I knew it was God. Nobody couldn't take it from me. They thought I was crazy at one point. God would be giving me experiences, and that's from a woman's perspective. I didn't try to get into it for no money. They don't give me no money. You know, I go and do whatever God tell me. I understand that it's a difference in a male and a woman, but there's a call that's on my life as a female, and I understand that there's some men that God is calling you out right now. I don't know who you are, but there's some men that God got his hand on you. You don't even know what's wrong with you. But the thing is, the Lord set you aside in your mama's womb. And you were different. And sometimes if you could trace that thing back, you were different as a child. I can't speak as a man would speak, but I can witness to this as a woman. I was different as a child. I was different and didn't want to be different. I want to be different. I asked God one day recently. I said, God, why you do this to me? Why you make me like this? And the Lord spoke to me. And let me know, yeah, I did this. See, it's something about a call from God that's different. Even in your childhood, it's something. And he manifests himself. You have encounters with him. He'll open up your understanding. You know what? When I was a little girl, I'd get my daddy's Bible and sit and read it. Little stuff. I don't know why I did that. But as I matured, the hand of God became more evident. And in some of you, it's like that. It's not about a fat knot in your pocket. I'm going to tell you right now. It's really not. First of all, it's about doing the will of God and a love for souls. And you can't run into it overnight. Because God raises us up one step at a time. I can speak that as a general line of truth. Because I said to you, I have had great fellowship with males. as well as females. Why? Because we grew up at the same time and we all were studying together and seeking God together and praying and all of that. And you know what? Sometimes the Spirit of the Lord would manifest. I can tell you that. And make himself known to me. He had to do that because I came up out of Baptist church, a woman. I ain't ashamed to acknowledge it. And at the time I came up, it was not so favorable. There were those that supported me and believed. And that's how I got to go forth. But it was not common. It wasn't. But I couldn't back up because I knew God was dealing with me. And I didn't. And so it is with some of you. But you know what? Sometimes people think it's because you speak a certain way. God will let you know. And what is happening, some of you, I hear the Spirit let me know. He has your attention. It's for a purpose. It's for a purpose. It's for a purpose. God did this thing. It ain't because your daddy was a preacher. Sometimes that ain't it. But it's because God got a plan for your life. And then you know what? You have to take a season where you begin to seek God. Stay before him. God, I need help. I heard that that was said. God, tell me what to do next. God got a plan for your life. Really, truthfully, I feel that. I feel it.
1: You know, one thing about it, when God has a hand on your life, everybody knows it. Even when you're small, everybody knows there's something different about you. Now, there's some that will push you forward, and there's some that will try and hold you back. And they don't understand why you're different because they don't understand that God is working through you and he has a hand on your life and he has a purpose for your life and he has something for you and you only to do and nobody can do it like you.
0: Amen. And that was so well said.
1: And that's why God chose you to do it because he knew he could count on you to do it like he wanted it done.
0: Amen. And for some reason, I got to keep talking to these men. And so much of your life, you feel like it's done and over. I hear this, the Lord telling me to loose this to somebody. But this man that is listening to me, it is not too late. It's not what you've done. It's not where you've been. But what God got in store for you. I hear the Lord telling me to loose that across the air, and I make no apologies. That word is for you. I don't know you, but I feel the Holy Spirit standing up in me, speaking that I may open my mouth with boldness and not draw back. I don't know who you are, but you know what? God has a plan and a purpose for your life. Now, you got to understand this, God. How in the world I know you out there? I don't know who out there, but I felt God in the spirit realm minister to me and tell me to do it like this. I was going back to Jonah exclusively, but the Holy Spirit spoke Jeremiah, Jonah, and Paul unto me, and I want y'all to read it. Why? Because these were men that God spoke to in different season, in different ways to make them know their calling. And see, some people, they, you know what, they think it's all about wearing a certain kind of suit and all that stuff and a car. You got to represent who you are. What you first do got to represent is to represent who God is and tell him yes and humble yourself and lay before him. One of the things you got to do is become one that will believe God and seek him through prayer and fasting and getting in your word. Really, it's important on an individual basis because God want to do something in this season of your life to mean much to you in order that he can use you. God dealt with these people on an individual basis. Do you not know even Paul had a encounter with God on the Damascus Road. He thought he was right. Y'all forgive my voice. I can't help it. I can't help it. I'm hoarse. But I got to get it out. I want you to go back and look at that experience Paul had. Saul on the Damascus Road in the book of Acts. Y'all familiar with this stuff? And the Lord showed up and began to deal with them. Him. Look what it says. Saul was like a wild man out there. He had a lot of zeal, whatever he believed in. And there's some people like that right now that are holding offices and stuff. But see, God want to take you into a different place. Because Saul thought he was right, but he won't. Listen, and Saul yet breathing out threatenings and slaughter against the disciples of the Lord went unto the high priest and desired of him letters to Damascus, to the synagogues, that if he found any of this way, whether they were men or women, he might bring them bound unto Jerusalem. Now, you know what? Saul was doing what he had been taught in his religion. But then he had an encounter with God. Look what happened. And as he journeyed, he came near Damascus, and suddenly there was shine round about him a light from heaven. And he fell to the earth and heard a voice saying unto him, Saul, Saul, why persecutest thou me? I'm going to stop with that. You know what, God, what am I telling you? The Spirit of the Lord can deal with you in such a way that you know he's dealing with you. He's been trying to get your attention for a while, and you didn't understand. And I'm not telling you to run out here half-cocked, but you know what, God is speaking to some of you. Some of you men, in particular. That's what this lesson is about. Calling men back to God to get in their places that he have for them. But that does not mean it's a stomping position that once you get there, that you can eliminate the place God has put women and beat them to death. But what he wants you to do is humble yourself and get ready to get into that place where he can make himself known to you as he never have before. Now, you know something, Mr. Cameron, I never ministered a word like this over the air, but I feel no hesitation because I know it is the Holy Spirit calling for some men that he have his hands on you. The Lord God have his hands on you, and he wants to use you and do great things in your life. But now, I don't want to say you run out there half-cocked, because one of the things you got to do is come to know the Lord for yourself through prayer and studying in the Word and sitting under the Word. I don't know you. I can't call your name. I can't do none of that. But I do not apologize, because what I'm doing is simply being a mouthpiece for the Spirit of the Most High God. It's true. Some of you never thought. You didn't know what was wrong with you. How you could see things that nobody else could see, and how you could hear and understand certain things. God been dealing with you for a long time, and sometimes you know you just don't want to go. You don't want to do it. But you know what? That's how Jonah was. Don't be like Jonah, because at the end of the day, it's a good thing, because God got a plan that he want to bless mankind through you. He want to do some great things. And don't consider it even before you say yes, and that's what you got to give him, a yes. You got to give God a yes. Even before you go forth, get this selling in your spirit that you're not going to try to be a superstar. You're not going to try to be greater than anybody else. What you're going to start off being is God's son and his servant to do whatever he called you to do. That's what it is. And sometimes, see, where we mess up is we don't do that. We don't understand that it takes the anointing of God in you. Even as a female, that's what I'm operating on. It's his anointing. It's his might that's giving me the boldness to open up my mouth and say such things without any hesitation or fear, because I know it's God. I know how he does me. I would sit for days and wouldn't open my mouth and say such a thing. But I hear him speaking to me. What course have I but to open up my mouth and yield to my God? I don't apologize, because I know if I don't never meet you, somebody on the line, and I don't hear from you, I know that God is speaking. And he's speaking specifically to men. He's speaking to men, and he has not disqualified us, ladies. But he's speaking specifically to men. Get in your place as the head of your house. But get right with God and don't try to put your feet on everybody and dog them. It's a way that seemeth right and it's wrong. But become a man of prayer, a man of the study of the word, a man that humble himself in the sight of the Most High God and take in the word and sit under the word so he may be able to walk in, talk, yield to the voice of God.
1: If you are doing exactly what you said, God is going to use you. You will have the special anointing, and you don't have to do anything. Everything's going to fall into place. And I'm not saying no one's going to come against you and try to hold you back, because jealousy is going to come up and it's going to try to bring you down. But he already said in his word, no weapon formed against you will prosper. He also said, even when my enemies came upon me to eat up my flesh, they stumbled and they fell.
0: That's a good point. Because now, see, everybody does not have the right understanding of the way of God and the word of God. Because even, I'm just telling you about Saul. He thought he was right. But the Lord God didn't disqualify him, because he had a call on his life. He was operating in the wrong call. He was in flesh and doing things he had been taught to do by the religious sect that he was a part of. But while he was on the Damascus road, he had an encounter, a visitation. And from the Lord, look at this here. Y'all got to read this stuff. Verse 5. And he said, verse 4. And he fell on the earth and heard a voice saying unto him, Saul, Saul, why persecutest thou me? Now, you don't have to look for nothing that major. But all I'm saying to you is the Lord going to deal with you in some kind of way. And you going to know that it's the spirit of the Lord, the power of God that's speaking. And he said, meaning Saul, who art thou, Lord? And the Lord said, I'm Jesus, who thou persecutest. In other words, Paul thought he was right, but he was wrong. The Lord opens up the eyes of us that we might recognize and come to the conclusion that he is real. I've been wrong. I done messed up. He'll deal with you even when you're sitting in church. He'll deal with you walking on the street. He'll deal with you in your mess. He will. He will, and he'll do it in a way. And look at verse 16. Paul was trembling, and he trembling and astonished said, Lord, what wilt thou have me to do? And the Lord said, arise and go unto the city, and it shall be told unto thee. I don't want you to look for it in that way, but I want you to understand that as you begin to set yourself to receive what you're hearing from the word of God today, know that God knows how to get to you and to minister to you in a way that you'll know he's dealing with you. And then you don't run off half-cocked. You got a preacher. You got a pastor. You know somebody that you respect and that you honor for the word that comes from them. Go visit them. You know, get on God, get down on your knees and pray and say, God, I don't get this. I don't understand. What is this happening to me? Help me, Lord. Mean it out of your heart. And I declare unto you, God will do something about it. He know how to lead us and guide and direct us into the right places. But the thing is, you got to have an ear to hear and take into your heart. And I, you know what? I feel the power of God all down in me. I really do. Somebody out there, God, I know God dealing with you and speaking, because it's for somebody in particular that has heard this word. And I'm speaking real close to men. I really am, because the men that I have named unto you, you know what? They weren't right. They weren't in the right places sometime. And even when God began to deal with Jeremiah, I'm going to talk like I talk. Jeremiah couldn't get down with what God was saying. What? I'm a child. What are you talking about? But he had a calling on Jeremiah's life. But God knew how to get his attention to such an extent that he knew he was having an encounter. And so it was with Jonah. God dealt with that hardhead man. Even though he ran, then you know God watched him and came right behind him. He tried to get away from God. God gave him a clear assignment. Do you hear me? Jonah heard it. We first have to know God talking to us. God talking to you. And I am convinced that God is dealing with somebody in the radio audience. Did you know God dealing with you? You know that. You've been waiting for this. Well, you know it ain't me. I don't know you. I don't know who you are. But I know I feel it in my belly. I got a witness deep down inside of me that there are those that the Lord took time out to speak with this little female and said, say this. And I opened up my mouth, because God wants you to know that he is God and he is real and his hands are upon you and that he has a calling on your life. You can't run out there half-cocked. There's preachers in this city that are able to assist you. Amen. Am I right about that? And I make no apology for it. I'm assisting you right now in the name of the Holy Ghost.
1: Everything you've said today has been a lesson to all of us. And it is God-led. And I know God is calling all of us. He wants to first get men right and get them in their proper place so they can take on their proper role. And then he's going to deal with everything else after that.
0: Amen. And that's true. And I need to leave this, not with you, but with listeners. God chose to use a woman that is all messed up on the inside with congestion, feeling kind of rough. But see, I'm saying that because I have to leave a balance. I really do. In order that women won't be cast aside. But I started off with what God gave me, lifting up males, and I stay there. But I'm not saying that God is calling us to be dragged and as a doormat. Neither did you say it. You did not say that. But see, we have to be so, how can I say, straight down the path with the word of God that he put in me, that I said it.
1: But see, we have to go back to the original reason that God created man and then woman. Yes, he created man first, but then he turned right around and said, it is not good for man to be alone. Therefore, I will create for him a helpmate. And that's woman.
0: And I agree.
1: And they have to work together.
0: And I agree. I did not take away. But I know my anointing. And I know that there are people that I have to leave such clarity with them that they have no way that they can miss that the Lord of God is not coming against the female. I have to do this.
1: Right. I understand.
0: And it is not to come against you, because I started off with Jonah, Jeremiah, and Paul. I did that. But you see, there's a balance with regard to the way I bring a message, that I have to always make sure that it does not leave room for anyone to misunderstand. I had a daddy. I had a daddy that was a real man. He was strong in his manness. And so I told you, Mr. Hairston was my buddy. Now, you know that man was nice to me, right?
1: Yes, he was.
0: And it wasn't because of anything unseemly or incorrect. I respected him because he reminded me of my daddy. I knew who my dad was in my house as the man. I already knew that. But when it comes to me talking, I have to be sure that I leave everything in a way where it's not left for debate, but that the word God give me as I put it out there, that it stands like that. When I come on, I call you on, and you share freely. Is that not true?
1: It is true.
0: Yes. So I never come to attack what you say, but I am addressing listeners in the audience that when I leave here, what I said from God remains in addition to what you shared. Never an insult. That's not how I preach. You got me?
1: Always. And, you know, I honestly believe, because I see so much bickering and I see so much division in this world today, I honestly think it is God's will that men and women work together.
0: Well, I have no problem with that. I really don't. But you know what? This woman right here in this season of my life, I have been alone a very long time. And when I say that, I'm in particular speaking of my ministry. And see how I'm for real. I've been ministering a long time, many, many years. You wouldn't believe how long. But I don't think I know everything. I don't think I'm wonderful and great. But I think that I know the voice of the Holy Spirit in me. And when he began to move in me, I yield. That's just it. I yield. And whatever I hear him say, I release it. And then that's it. You see what I'm saying?
1: Yes.
0: All right then. I thank you. And you know what? If y'all want to call Mr. Cameron on the phone, Mr. Cameron, what's the number? You can do that. And you know what? I appreciate you, Mr. Cameron.
1: Appreciate you always, too.
0: Yes, you know you're my friend. Don't start nothing up in here.
1: All right now.
0: Yeah, you and Garrett. And Miss Diane, y'all my, like, you know, y'all my peoples.
1: Okay.
0: And I love y'all. I do. I make no secret of it. I want y'all to get into the Word of God. I want you to take a look, man, in the book of Jonah, Jeremiah, and also in the Acts, starting in chapter 9. If the Lord says so, beloved, we will see ya next week.
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0: Mr. Robert A. Faulkner, Jr. of Danville entered eternal rest Thursday, September 17th. Yesterday. Professional funeral services have been entrusted to the staff of J.L. Dobson & Sons Funeral Establishment, 447 Old South Main Street, Danville. 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Bobber Jean Bolton Oliver, age 90, affectionately known as Barbara, peacefully departed this earthly life Friday, September 4th, following a brief decline in her health. She was born January 12, 1936, in Danville, and was a daughter of the late Willie Bolton and Maddie Price Bolton. She leads the church for memory of her beloved brothers, James Bolton and wife Nellie of Danville, Clarence Bolton and wife Yvette of Richmond, Virginia, her beloved sister-in-law Doris Bolton of Danville, her caregivers Patty and Cameron Richmond of Virginia Beach, and a host of nieces, nephews, extended family members, and dear friends. In addition to her parents, she was preceded in death by an older sister who passed at a young age. Her younger brother, Russell Bolton, a dear friend, Glenn Colbert, who was like a daughter to her. A memorial celebration will be held tomorrow at 11 a.m. from High Street Baptist Church in Danville, with visitation to be held 1 hour prior to the service. The family respectfully asks for no visitors at this time. Fisher & Watkins Funeral Home is assisting the Oliver family. Mr. Henry Thomas Tommy James, a beloved husband, father, brother, grandfather, and friend of Pelham, North Carolina, peacefully transitioned from this earthly life on September 9th. He was born March 20th, 1953, in Danville to Mrs. Lavinia Gunn James, known as Lucy, and the late Mr. Herbert James Jack. Affectionately known as Tommy, he was a man who valued family and treasured the relationships he shared with those around him. Tommy was of the Baptist faith and was a member of Shady Missionary Baptist Church. He was also a dedicated member of the workforce, having been employed in the tobacco industry with IGT Brands, formerly Laura Laura Tobacco Company. Through his years of employment, he provided for his family while establishing a legacy of hard work and commitment. Tommy leaves to cherish his memory of his devoted wife, Mrs. Annie James, of the residence, his mother, Mrs. Lavinia Gunn, Lucy James, his son, Kelvin James, and wife, Kathleen, of Frederick, Maryland, his daughter, Tamika James, of Greensboro, North Carolina, stepchildren Tanji Murphy of Ruffin, North Carolina, and Lafayette Williamson of Reedsville, North Carolina, two brothers William A. James and wife Tony of Providence, North Carolina, and Jesse James of Danville, three sisters Mary Sims and husband Stanley of Baltimore, Maryland, Betty Thacker of Danville and Delois Smith of Danville, special granddaughter to Leah Murphy of Ruffin, North Carolina, 7 grandchildren and great-grandchildren. Gwendolyn Jones, also known as Miss Gwen of Ruffin, North Carolina. He also leaves a host of aunts, uncles, nieces, nephews, cousins, other relatives and friends who forever will cherish the memories they shared with him. A viewing from Mr. Henry Thomas Tommy James will be held from 2 until 6 p.m. this evening in the John and Juanita S. Fulton Memorial Chapel of Fulton Walton Funeral Home, 219 Dillard School Drive in Yanceyville, North Carolina. Family visitation and viewing for Mr. Henry James Thomas James will be held from 12:30 to 1 p.m. before the services. The funeral service for Mr. Henry Thomas Tommy James will be conducted tomorrow at 1 p.m. at Shady Grove Baptist Church, 1588 Shady Grove Road in Providence, North Carolina. Pastor Fitz will deliver the words of comfort. Interment will follow in the church cemetery. Condolences may be posted at www.fultonwaltonfuneralhome.com. Arrangements for Mr. Henry Thomas James are entrusted to Fulton Walton Funeral Home and Cremation Services, 219 Dillard School Drive in Yanceyville, North Carolina. Ms. Tina Dixon of Ruffin, North Carolina, entered eternal rest on Thursday, December 10th, at Yanceyville Rehabilitation and Healthcare Center. Tina was born November 12, 1972, in Danville, Virginia, to Mr. Harold Dixon and Mrs. Mary Elizabeth Slade Dixon. She was a beloved daughter, mother, sister, aunt, and friend whose presence brought love and special memories to the lives of those she touched. She was a member of Red Hill Missionary Baptist Church, where she served as a member of the youth choir. She was preceded in death by her parents, Mr. Harold Dixon and Mrs. Mary Elizabeth Slade Dixon. Tina leaves to cherish her memories, her two sons. She is also survived by her brother, two sisters, a host of nieces and nephews, two great nieces, four great nephews, and a host of aunts and uncles, and other family members and friends who cherish the memories made with her. Family visitation and viewing for Ms. Tina Dixon will be held from 1 until 2 o'clock this afternoon and is in progress at this hour at Red Hill Baptist Church in Pella, North Carolina. The funeral service will be conducted at 2 p.m. at Red Hill Baptist Church this afternoon, where Pastor Gregory Hockmans will deliver the words of comfort. Condolences may be posted at www.fultonwaltonfuneralhome.com. Arrangements for Ms. Tina Dixon are entrusted to Fulton Walton Funeral Home and Cremation Services, 219 Dillard School Drive in Yanceyville, North Carolina. Mrs. Mary Adelia Gwen Bigelow, affectionately known to many as Mrs. Adelia or Sister Adelia, peacefully transitioned from this earthly life September 10th at her residence. She was born December 24th, 1928 in Caswell County, North Carolina, to the late Mr. John Gwen and Mrs. Cleo Lee Gwen. As a lifelong resident of Yanceyville, North Carolina, Mrs. Adelia was a woman of gentle strength, steadfast faith, and genuine love whose presence enriched the lives of many. She was a devoted woman of the Baptist faith and a member of the Sassafras Grove Baptist Church, where she served the Lord and her church family in numerous capacities. Throughout the years, she served as an usher, Bible school teacher, Sunday school teacher, and president of the missionary committee. Through each ministry, she willingly gave her time, wisdom, compassion, and encouragement. Her service was more than a list of church responsibilities. It was an expression of her devotion to God and her love for others. She was preceded in death by her beloved husband, Moses Bigelow Jr., her parents, John Gwynn and Cleo Lee Gwynn, three brothers, Lee Gwynn, Marvin Gwynn, and Arthur Gwynn, her sisters, Wilma Jeffries and Vivian Penix. She leaves to cherish her memory a sister, Marjorie Lee of Yanceyville, North Carolina, a beloved daughter-in-law, Jane Dildy of Yanceyville, North Carolina, along with her other sisters-in-law and brothers-in-law, and a host of nieces, nephews, cousins, extended family members, church family, friends, and loved ones. A viewing for Ms. Mary Adelia Gwynn Bigelow will be held tomorrow from 2 until 6 p.m. at the John and Juanita S. Fulton Memorial Chapel of Fulton Walton Funeral Home, 219 Dillard School Drive in Yanceyville. Funeral services for Ms. Mary Adelia Gwynn Bigelow will be held Sunday, September 20th at 1 p.m. at Sassafras Grove Baptist Church, where Pastor Gary Williams will deliver the words of comfort. The service will be live streamed. Interment will follow in the Sassafras Grove Baptist Church Cemetery. Condolences may be posted at www.fultonwaltonfuneralhome.com. Arrangements for Mary Adelia Gwynn Bigelow are entrusted to Fulton Walton Funeral Home and Cremation Services, 219 Dillard School Drive in Yanceyville, North Carolina. With heaviest of hearts, we announce the death of Mrs. Jessie Potee Totten of Reidsville, North Carolina, who passed Saturday, September 12th at her residence. Mrs. Jessie was a beloved daughter of the late Mary Jane Potee Byrd and was born June 17, 1924 in Leesburg, North Carolina. As a native and lifelong resident of Caswell County, Mrs. Jessie attended the local public schools. She was employed as a custodian for 19 years prior to her retirement at the Caswell County Public School System. Ms. Jessie accepted Jesus as her Lord and Savior at a young age. She was a faithful member of an oldest member of Beulah Missionary Baptist Church in Leesburg, where she served on the pastor's aide and as a missionary early in life for the Lord. And very eagerly. In addition to her mother, she was preceded in death by her husband, James Adam Totten, her daughter, Dorothy Marie Totten, four sons, Raymond, Rain, Vernell, and James Totten, four sisters, Emma Lee Patrick, Moni Johnson, Flossie Cumming, and Hattie Cumming, seven brothers, Robert, Samuel, also known as Teddy, William, George, Jasper, Jerry, and Joe. Ms. Potee Totten leaves to cherish her memories four daughters, 16 grandchildren, 34 great-grandchildren, 18 great-great-grandchildren, two daughters-in-law, and a host of nieces, nephews, other loving relatives, and many cherished friends. A public viewing for Ms. Jessie Potee Totten will be held from 2 until 6 p.m. this evening in the John and Juanita S. Fulton Memorial Chapel of Fulton Walton Funeral Home and Cremation Services. Family visitation and viewing for Mrs. Jessie Potee Totten will be held tomorrow from 1:30 till 2 at Beulah Missionary Baptist Church. The funeral service of Ms. Jessie Potee Totten will be held at 2 p.m. tomorrow at Beulah Missionary Baptist Church in Leesburg, North Carolina, where Pastor Jerry Wilson will deliver the words of comfort. Interment will follow in the Blackwell Missionary Baptist Church Cemetery in Yanceyville. Condolences may be posted at www.fultonwaltonfuneralhome.com. Arrangements for Ms. Jessie Potee Totten are entrusted to Fulton Walton Funeral Home and Cremation Services, 219 Dillard School Drive in Yanceyville. It is with heaviest of hearts that we announce the death of Mr. Timothy Deshaun Richards, age 49, who passed suddenly Sunday, September 6th. We celebrate the life of Timothy, a devoted father, beloved son, fun-loving brother, loyal friend, and dedicated servant to his country and community. Timothy lived life defined by strength, service, loyalty, and love. He proudly served his country for 20 years in the United States Army, dedicating 2 decades of his life to a calling greater than himself before retiring from the military. His commitment protecting and serving others continued beyond the Army through his work with the Dallas, Texas Sheriff's Department. Those who knew Timothy knew there were many sides to the man behind the uniform. He was serious, strong, and disciplined, but he also had a wonderful spirit that would fill a room. He enjoyed life, laughter, good times, traveling, and creating unforgettable memories with people he cared about. He was a gentleman with a presence that left an impression wherever he went. Above all, he loved his family. His children were an important part of his life and legacy. The love, lessons, and memories he leaves with them will continue long after his passing. He leaves to cherish his memory, his loving mother, his children, Devian, Jordan, Ty, and Rain, his siblings Michael, Sandra, and Latoya, his beloved companion Sonia, along with extended family, friends, fellow service members, colleagues, and countless others whose lives were touched by knowing him. Service details will be announced when arrangements are finalized. Condolences may be posted at www.fultonwaltonfuneralhome.com. Arrangements for Mr. Timothy Deshaun Richards are entrusted to Fulton Walton Funeral Home and Cremation Services, 219 Dillard School Drive in Yanceyville, North Carolina. It is with profound sorrow that we announce the passing of Mrs. Cynthia Tucker Blunt, age 67 of Gretna, who passed Tuesday, September 15th at Centra Lynchburg General Hospital. She was born November 27th, 1958 in Pennsylvania County, and was the daughter of late Robert Milton Tucker, Sr., and Frances Haley Tucker, who survives. In addition to her father, she was preceded in death by her sister, Carolyn Tucker Barksdale, one brother, Bernard L. Tucker, and her grandparents, Reverend Robert Lee Tucker and wife Betty, and Reverend Prundy Haley and wife Nanny. At an early age, Mrs. Blunt accepted Jesus Christ as her Savior and joined Mount Zion Baptist Church, and later became a faithful, dedicated member of Union Missionary Baptist Church in Gretna. Led to cherish her memories are her loving husband, Webster Blunt Jr. of the residence, her devoted daughter, Brianna Tucker Blunt of Henrico, Virginia, her mother, Frances Haley Tucker, her sister, Laverne Tucker Carr of Gretna, her brother, Reverend Robert Tucker Jr. and wife, Gwen of Gretna, 2 maternal aunts, Linda Urquhart of Gretna, and evangelist Ruby Robinson of Los Angeles, California, 1 paternal uncle, Fred Tucker of Gretna, 2 aunts, Marilyn D. Dickens of Upper Marlboro, Maryland, and Catherine Tucker of Gretna, her beloved nieces and nephews, grandchildren, and a host of other relatives and friends. Funeral services for Ms. Blunt will be held tomorrow at 1 p.m. at the Chapel of Miller Funeral Home with Pastor MacArthur Myers Sr. presiding and Reverend Robert M. Tucker Jr. eulogist. Interment will follow at Tucker Memorial Garden. A viewing will be held 1 hour prior to the funeral service. The family is receiving friends at 1622 Tucker Road, Gretna, from 3 until 7 p.m. beginning at 3 p.m. and also at the residence of her sister, Mrs. Laverne Carr, 408 Leftwood Street in Gretna. The Blunt family has entrusted professional services of Miller Funeral Home Incorporated. Richard Wayne Cousins, age 41, departed this earthly life on Wednesday, September 9th at his residence. Richard was born August 16, 1985, in Danville to the late Jerry Wayne Cousins Sr. and Joan Marie Tolley Cousins, who survives. In addition to his mother, Richard leaves to cherish his memories three sisters, Lois Cousins, Lena Mounds, Vicky Parker, and husband Russell, one brother, Jerry Wayne Cousins Jr., and a host of other relatives and friends. All services will be private. Wilson Funeral Service and Cremation Incorporated is honored to serve the Cousins family. Cynthia Denise Petty, age 54, departed this life on Tuesday, September 15th at Ancora Compassionate Care in Reedsville, North Carolina. She was born July 19, 1972 in Danville to the late Delano Atkins and Betty Petty Jones. She leaves to cherish her memories three daughters, four grandchildren, four sisters, three brothers, and a host of nieces, nephews, other relatives, and friends. In addition to her parents, she was preceded in death by her sister, Victoria Thomas. The family is receiving friends and family at 3710 Allison Road, Pelham, North Carolina. The funeral service will be held at Wilson Funeral Service and Cremation, 179 Pine Forest Road, Danville, on Monday, September 21st at 12 noon. Interment will follow at Highland Burial Park. 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That concludes the obituaries at Great Gospel 1250 AM WDVA, brought to you by B&W Floral Designs.
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7: 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The church that is rooted by God can never be uprooted by man. The pastor is the Reverend Maurice Furrow.
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word of God says, if ye abide in me and my word abide in you, you can ask what you will and it shall be done unto you. Let me tell you a little bit about me in this song. 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

0: 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Here's a look at the weather forecast. Well, there's a 100% chance of scattered showers and thunderstorms today. Look for a high near 95. We're almost there. Heat index values near 100. Calm wind coming north around 6 miles per hour. And tonight, mostly cloudy. Continued 40% chance of scattered showers and thunderstorms. A low of around 69. Patchy fog developing after 4 a.m. Calm wind. Tomorrow, patchy fog early. 40% chance of showers between 9 and 1. Otherwise, mostly cloudy. High near 83. Northeast wind around 7 miles per hour. Right now, it's cloudy. We got some showers. 92 degrees. A great gospel, 1250 AM, WDVA.
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0: Well, it's that time. 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Now, who all celebrated birthdays this week? Well, on Sunday, Calvin White turned 75 years young. Calvin, happy birthday. And then on Wednesday, Brother Timothy Fitzgerald celebrated his birthday. Timmy, happy birthday. And on yesterday, Jay Amber from Reedsville celebrated his birthday. 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And the weekly winner is Brother Timothy Fitzgerald. Congratulations. Happy birthday. 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
0: 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Anniversaries are announced immediately following birthdays, Monday through Friday, but there's only one weekly winner. 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Any anniversaries submitted? Yeah, you bet they are. Listen to this. On the 14th, which was Monday, Calvin and Mary White celebrated their 13th anniversary. Congratulations, happy anniversary. And then, on yesterday, Tyrone and Stephanie Carter celebrated 1 year of marital bliss. Congratulations, happy anniversary. Just look at this. Harold and Elsie Niblett celebrated 31 years of marital bliss on today. All right, take these three and mix them up real quick and select our weekly winner. Now, the weekly winner is Harold and Elsie Nibley. Congratulations. Happy anniversary. 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

You know, I dare say that most of you probably hadn't heard of that before. That's the Orange Grove Missionary Baptist Church Choir from Durham, North Carolina, presenting Corbin V. Stokes and the OGMBC Unity Choir. It's called God Keeps On Doing Great Things for Me at WDBA. Even though I don't deserve it. It's Patrick Hollis in a touch on a fresh Friday with fresh new

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5: 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Virginia Works has a job opening for a warehouse stock clerk. 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The job reference number is 4044875. Again, that number is 4044875. 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
0: 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Listen, don't forget, today is the first day to vote early, so please get to the polls. Vote early. You got until October 31st to vote early. That's going to be the last day to vote early, okay? Election November 3rd, Colorado Man Squire. I will bless the Lord at all times. Enjoy. Fresh Friday with fresh new music. 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
1: Chapter 5, verse number 16. You will find these words: confess your faults one to another, and pray one for another, that ye may be healed. The effectual, fervent prayer of a righteous man availeth much. Prayer involves more than just kneeling at a bedside with hands folded and eyes closed. It goes beyond just standing on a mountaintop with arms outstretched and head lifted toward the heavens. While these are great postures for prayer, the images are incomplete. Prayer involves effort. Sincere prayer requires a willingness to put some action behind what you are asking from God. Maybe God intends to use you to accomplish the result you are praying for. And my friends, after you pray for your family and neighbors, do something tangible to show your love for them. After you pray for those who are sick, do something to help them. After you pray for world peace, show kindness to someone. And my friends, saying amen doesn't end your prayer. It's the signal for your action to begin. There you have it today, my friends, how to pray. May God bless you and your precious family until we come together again. And as always, you are welcome at evening, light, day, or night.
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3: Give me you. Thus saith the Lord, the heaven is my throne, and the earth is my footstool. Where is the house that ye build unto me? And where is the place of my rest? For all those things have mine hand made, and all those things have been, saith the Lord. But to this man will I look, even to him that is poor and of a contrite spirit, and trembleth at my word. Isaiah 66, verses 1 and 2.
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0: Welcome again to the Bible Verse of Today with Elder Stanley Cousins. The Bible verse today is found in the book of Proverbs, chapter 24, verses 3 and 4. Through wisdom is a house builded, and by understanding it is established. And by knowledge shall the chambers be filled with all precious and pleasant riches. Whenever a person is looking to build a house, the first thing there is a blueprint. How is the house going to look? So they take what's called a blueprint and be able to define the acreage, to be able to find the dimensions of the home, how the rooms are going to be situated, and all of that. There are three things that speaks here in this verse of scripture: wisdom, understanding, and knowledge. Wisdom is the blueprint that tells us how we should start out when we're building our house, that we make good decisions in the beginning such that we don't have to come back midstream and have to make some corrections. Understanding becomes the framework when we look and now see that what the blueprints is now being put into a physical structure so that we can begin to see how things are put together. In the natural, some people don't use the best materials in building a house, and so things after a while begin to fall apart because they did not use good quality material in building a house. And then the third thing that this scripture tells us is that we should have wisdom. Wisdom brings about good things in a home. It brings peace and love and stability. Recently, I was down in the Atlanta, Georgia area, and my friend took me around to see some most beautiful, exquisite neighborhoods. Million-dollar homes that just were beautiful. Cultivated lawns, beautiful structure, homes that had beautiful swimming pools in the backyard. And just looking at those homes, I just thought how beautiful they look on the outside. But what is it like on the inside? And spiritually, sometimes we can look at each other and see how we look on the outside. But how do we look on the inside spiritually? How is our house built? Do we have a good blueprint on the inside? Are there good materials on the inside of us that's being established? Have we put ourselves in positions to where we could be around others who can produce good things in us? You can have a beautiful home, but it doesn't have the presence of God. You can have very costly furniture, but it doesn't mean that you're so blessed. Having a house and it not being a home are two different things. What makes a home is the presence of love, goodness, peace. When you have God in your home, it doesn't matter what type of furnishings you have. You have the best furnishings, for you have the best thing, which is God in your home. It brings love and stability. And anybody that comes into your home begins to feel comfortable because it's not what you have in your physical home, it's what you have on the inside. How is your house built? How is your house standing? Is your house built upon sand? When the storms come, it's going to blow down. But if you build your house upon a solid foundation, it will be able to stand the test of time and the storms of life. We've been talking about a house and a home this week. How is your house built? How is your spiritual house built? And how is your home? Do you find peacefulness and rest in your home? That's what God chooses and desires for you. So let's look at our spiritual house as well as our natural house, because what the spiritual house should also be reflected in our physical home. Let's stay in the face of God and journey well.
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Bring it up. You see behind me? Can y'all see behind me? This is a new group. I believe all the way from Cincinnati, Ohio. Their name is Call to Worship. They're gonna sing a little bit for you, and I want you to lose your mind praising God. Here they come.

0: How do you say yes, I will?
1: 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New Hope Apostolic Church, located 166 New Street, invites you out every third Saturday of each month from 11 a.m. until 3 p.m. to its clothing ministry. They will have available all type of clothing, and snacks will be provided. 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Also, they invite you out to their worship service, Sunday school at 9:45, Sunday morning worship, 11 a.m., midday prayer on Wednesdays at 12 noon, Bible study on Wednesday at 7 p.m. Sweet hour of prayer every Saturday at 10 a.m. And they also invite you to listen to their radio broadcast here on WDVA every Saturday at 12 noon and again on Wednesday at 6 p.m. The pastor is Bishop Michael Walker. The New Beginnings Christian Ministry, located 801 Kemper Road in Danville, invites you out the last Saturday of each month at 9:30 a.m. Free breakfast is offered. The pastor is Jerome Coleman. 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
2: Okay, these are the rules. Number one. All announcements must be either mailed, emailed, or delivered to our studios in person on or no later than 1 to 2 weeks on Monday prior to the date of the event. No exceptions. Number two, we will not take community bulletin announcements over the phone. No exceptions. Number three, any announcement received later than that will be omitted from the community bulletin. Number four, you must notify our studios no later than 12 noon on the Monday before the date of the event if there is a correction. It's your responsibility to provide us with the correct information. And number five, if your event requires attendees to pay an admission or registration fee, please consider contacting our Creative Services Department at WDVA by calling area code 434-797-1250. That's 434-797-1250. These are our guidelines, and as always, we appreciate your cooperation, and we look forward to continuing to serve you free of charge through the Community Bulletin at 1250 a.m. WDVA.
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11: Praise the Lord, everybody. This is Bishop Michael J. Thompson of Jerusalem Church of God. With everyone in the church is somebody, and Jesus is the reason for it all, the main attraction. Be encouraged, and remember, it ain't over till God says it's over. All right? He told us in the book of Ezekiel, the 20th chapter and verse 12, "Moreover, I gave them my Sabbath to be a sign between me and thee, that they may know that I am the Lord thy God that sanctifies you." The Sabbath sets you apart, separates you. And Jesus himself entered into the synagogue according to his custom on the Sabbath day. Till then, be blessed. And I don't care what the enemy trying to do. God got a message for this mess age. Be healed and be delivered and set free by the power of the Holy Ghost every first and third Sunday of each month from 2 to 3. We'll be on broadcast. All right? God got a word. God got a word. Be blessed. Tell a neighbor. Tell a friend. Until then, be blessed. Be healed. Be set free by the power of the Holy Ghost. God bless you. And I want each and every one of you to know that God got a blessing with your name on it.

How many know that the enemy can attack you? He can attack your mind. He can attack your body. He can attack your finances. But how many know that you can praise your way out of your circumstances? So when you're going through, just simply

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0: Slim Supreme Angels, Harry McKenzie, and the Highlight Juniors. 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
8: Give me you. Thus saith the Lord, the heaven is my throne, and the earth is my footstool. Where is the house that ye build unto me? And where is the place of my rest? For all those things have mine hand made, and all those things have been, saith the Lord. But to this man will I look, even to him that is poor and of a contrite spirit, and trembleth at my word. Isaiah 66 verses 1 and 2.
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I don't know about nobody else, but I'm gonna always say something about my daddy and my mama. In 1976, a tornado came, blew our house away. We lost everything that we had. A few weeks later, we did a program somewhere down in South Mississippi. I think it was down in Macomb, Mississippi. They wanted to raise an offering. But daddy, told him that's all right. Don't worry about it, baby.

0: This is WDBA News. 24-year-old Kayshawn Royster, the man accused of being involved in a shooting at the Pearl Woods Apartments last week that injured a one-year-old girl, appeared in court yesterday in Danville. Royster was arraigned on a charge of possession of a firearm by a violent convicted felon. The court will appoint an attorney to represent him. According to Martinsville Police Chief Chad Rhodes, Royster was initially held at the Martinsville City Jail following his arrest Tuesday evening. According to the Danville Commonwealth's Attorney's Office, Royster's preliminary hearing is scheduled for November 2nd. More charges or arrests could follow as investigators continue working to determine everyone involved in the shooting. 34-year-old Apollo Adams of Danville has been sentenced to 40 years in prison for a homicide that happened in 2024. Adams had previously pled guilty to a second-degree murder charge in the death of 34-year-old Crystal Stevens. On March 27, 2024, at 10:33 p.m., Danville police responded to the 2200 block of Robin Hood Drive for domestic disturbance. Officers arrived and found Stevens suffering from severe blunt force trauma to the head. She was transported to Sovo Health Danville and was pronounced dead at 11:22 p.m. During the course of the investigation, Adams was developed as a suspect and taken into custody. He was charged with second-degree murder. This week, Adams received the maximum sentence of 40 years. The medical examiner's office has determined that two people that were found dead after a crash in Pennsylvania County died as a result of a homicide and by suicide. On June 27th, at approximately 12:49 p.m., the Pennsylvania County Sheriff's Office responded to 12354 East Gretna Road in reference to a vehicle that had crashed into a residence. Upon arrival, deputies and investigators located 34-year-old Cody Saltzman and 35-year-old Caitlin Unterman, who were both pronounced dead at the scene. Both appear to have suffered gunshot wounds. Following the initial investigation, both Saltzman and Unterman were transported to the Western District of Virginia Medical Examiner's Office for examination. The Medical Examiner's Office conducted its examination and investigation in conjunction with the findings of the Pennsylvania County Sheriff's Office. Yesterday, the Medical Examiner's Office issued its final report, concluding that Caitlin Unterman's death was a result of a homicide and Cody Saltzman's death was the result of suicide. No further information will be released at this time. A local organization is celebrating a decade of giving young people an alternative to violence through basketball, mentorship, and community support. Hoop Don't Shoot will mark its 10th year anniversary this weekend. For the past decade, the organization has worked with young people, including those impacted by gangs and street violence, providing them with positive opportunities and a safe place to grow. Through basketball, mentorship, faith, and fellowship, Hoop Don't Shoot offers young people meals, support, and a sense of community. Founder Angie Dixon says the organization's mission goes far beyond its 10-year milestone. As more people move into the area, Dixon says she hopes to help residents navigate their communities, particularly those who have previously been incarcerated. For Dixon, one of the most rewarding parts of the work is watching young people build confidence and recognize their own potential.
1: And it's the time when they make a shot, and I say good shot, they just be so happy that someone has congratulated them and said they're doing a good job. They need to be confident in who they are, to say they know they somebody.
0: Hoop Don't Shoot will celebrate its 10th anniversary tomorrow at 4 p.m. at 5551 Tom Fork Road in Ringo. Average gas prices across Virginia shot up by 18 cents this week compared to last week at $4.14 a gallon. The average price across the country is up by 16 cents to $4.31 this week. The average price of gas in Danville climbed up by 11 cents this week to $3.98 a gallon and is the cheapest in the region, while the average in Pennsylvania County jumped up by a dime to $4.11 a gallon. The average price in Martinsville increased by 17 cents compared to last week at $4.13 a gallon, while in Henry County, the average price climbed up by 19 cents to $4.12 a gallon. The average price in Halifax County shot up by 18 cents from last week to $4.11 a gallon. A national climate campaign is pressing Congress to move past Washington's distractions and confront the climate crisis. The effort is also mobilizing advocates across the District of Columbia, Maryland, and Virginia around clean energy, resilient communities, and federal action. Mark Richardson has more.
2: Climate Action Campaign brought its Climate Summer Too Hot to Ignore push to Capitol Hill as lawmakers returned to Washington. The group says climate change is being drowned out by the latest distractions in the nation's capital. It wants lawmakers to put the crisis back at the top of the federal agenda. Margie Ault directs the Climate Action Campaign. She says their goal is to refocus the debate on climate change.
3: We need to make sure we are transitioning to a clean energy economy that is better for our air, it is better for our economy, it is better for our health.
2: Activists greeted members of Congress in Washington and around the country in their districts. The five-week campaign reached 40 congressional districts in 19 states. Ault says volunteers held more than 90 rallies to deliver the message that climate can't wait. I'm Mark Richardson.
0: A key utility in North Carolina is delaying the phase-out of coal plants. And there are new questions about whether existing fossil fuel facilities will hinder progress in reducing emissions after the Trump administration repealed federal greenhouse gas limits. Mike Moen has details.
4: Federal officials this week announced the final repeal of most of the Biden administration's greenhouse gas requirements for coal and natural gas plants. Matthew Davis of the League of Conservation Voters warns the emissions will help fuel additional climate impacts like the ones from this summer.
5: Whether it's wildfires and wildfire smoke, whether we're talking about the hottest summer the U.S. has ever seen.
4: North Carolina has climate goals for reducing power plant emissions, but the legislature recently weakened the law, easing state pressure on utilities. The federal EPA says its repeal will lead to $300 billion in savings for the energy sector. The repeal was quickly met with a lawsuit from opposition groups. I'm Mike Moen.
0: And that's WDVA News. I'm Lee Cameron.
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I like this. Now, you might be standing next to somebody and you don't know what they've been going through. But when I think about the goodness of Jesus, woo, I'm about to have church right by myself. Is that all right? I want you to lift your voice and talk to the person next to you.

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8: We are living in the end times, the last of the last days. And John says we're living in the last hour, in the last hour. And I told you this before that in a dream, I saw a big clock in the sky. And the hand on that clock was moving, just moving. Everybody was running and looking back. I looked up at the clock, but those hands were continuously moving, and they were so frightened. I'm telling everybody, we want to be sure that we know Jesus Christ, because your eternity depends on it. Where you're going to spend eternity depends on whether or not you know Jesus Christ.
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10: In your precious and divine name, Father God of Abraham, Isaac, and Jacob, we're praying right now for the city of Danville, that you watch over our mayor in a special manner, Father God. Take care of our city officials right now, Father God. And remember, Father God, our school board and our superintendent. I'm praying, Father God, for the ones that work on our city and in our city, that you would take care of them and their families. But Father God, I come today knowing that you are a just God and knowing that you are an on-time God. And Father God, I'm praying for the surrounding counties. You know, Lord, what we need. And according to your word, Father God, you said that you would supply all of our needs. Somebody right now is in bereavement. But Father God, I heard and I read in your word that you said that you would wipe away all the tears from thine eyes. Oh, Father God, as I come today knowing that when we laid down last night, there was no guarantee that we was going to get up this morning. But just by your fingertips of love, we got up. We was able, Father God, to close our own selves. We was able, Father God, to dress our own selves. We was able, Father God, to do what we need to be done. Because we understand that your word is true. If we put you first in everything that we do, Father God, then heaven belongs to us. You said in your word, Father God, when you pray, pray without doubting and it shall come to pass. Father God, I'm reminded of the disciples. When the disciples asked that great question, they said, Father, teach us how to pray. You told them these beautiful words. You said, Our Father, which art in heaven, hallowed be thy name. Thy kingdom come, thy will be done on earth as it is in heaven. Forgive us this day our daily bread, and forgive us our debts as we forgive our debtors. Lead us not into temptation, but deliver us from all evil. For thine is the kingdom, the power, and the glory. And that same resurrection power that raised up Jesus Christ from the grave, it lives in us right now. Somebody is battling cancer, but by your stripes they're already healed. Somebody, Father God, has sugar diabetes. By your stripes, they're already healed. Somebody have a kidney problem. By your stripes, he's already healed. Somebody lost a job. But Lord, we know that you are a way-making God. Oh, Father, you will provide for your children because you are Jehovah Jireh. Oh, Father God, we're just standing in the gap now because somebody has lost hope. But I'm so glad that your word said if we have the faith as a grain or a mustard seed, we can speak to our mountains and they shall be removed. Move somebody's mountain right now, Father God, and we will give your name the praise. Why? Because I read and I learned down through the years, can't nobody do us like Jesus. Can't nobody hold us like Jesus. Can't nobody mold us like Jesus. Why? Because he walks with us. He talks with us. And he tells us that we are his friend. In one of these old days, Father God, as we journey through our trials and our tribulations, and when the trumpet shall sound so loud, Father God, you coming back. And Father God, we want to be ready when you come. Father God, forgive us of all of our sins. If anything in us, Father God, that's not of God, take it out right now. Blot it out right now. And David said, Father God, create in us a clean heart. Hallelujah. And renew the right spirit within. Lord, give us the right spirit. The right spirit to love each other. The right spirit, Lord, to say a kind word to somebody. The right spirit, Lord, to be my brother and my sister's keeper. The right spirit, Lord, to be able to help a young child along the way. The right spirit, Lord, to be able to help an older person along the way. It ain't about us, Lord. It's all about you. As long as we put you first, Father God, we will make it. Tell somebody out there you're going to make it. I know you're going through some hard times. I know it don't seem good and it don't look good right now. But stay in the course, knowing that the race is not given to the swift nor to the strong, but to those that endure to the end. Father, let us be long-distance runners, and I claim the victory now. I claim the V-I-C-T-O-R-Y. In Jesus' name we do pray. Amen.
11: Bismillah Rahman Rahim. Surely I'm being turned upright to him who originated the heavens and the earth. I am not of the polytheists. My prayer, my sacrifice, my life and my death is all for Allah, the Lord of the worlds. No associate has he, and this I am commanded. I am of those who submit. O Allah, thou art the King. There are no God but thee. Thou art my Lord, and I am thy servant. I've been greatly unjust to myself, so I confess my fault. So grant me protection against all my faults, because no one can grant protection against faults but thee. And turn away from me the evil and decent morals, because no one can turn away the evil and decent morals but thee. O Allah, make Muhammad successful, and make the true followers of Muhammad successful, as thou did make Abraham successful, and make the true followers of Abraham successful. For surely they are praised and magnified in our midst. And, O Allah, bless Muhammad, and bless the true followers of Muhammad, as thou did bless Abraham, and bless the true followers of Abraham. For surely they are praised and magnified in our midst. In the name of Allah, the innocent, the merciful, the abundance of good. Surely we have given the abundance of good. So pray to thy Lord and sacrifice. Surely their enemy is cut off from good. And we are asking that we would send out your healing hand.
10: Yes, Lord.
11: Send out your healing hand. And they say, he said, try me. And everyone that have the willingness to accept, then God will allow you to be healed. He will allow you to be in your right mind, and he will allow you to be safe, and you shall not grieve, nor shall you suffer because of the fact that he is in charge, and we in the days of God now. Nothing will be the same anymore. God has taken command of his posts now and forevermore. Amen.
10: Lord, we just want to thank you for just keeping us and providing for us. Lord, you are so awesome that we cannot express you the way that you need to be expressed with man's vocabulary. But Lord, you know our hearts. But I'm so glad that you're able to examine our hearts. And Father God, right now, you said in your words, let every man, let every woman, boy and child, examine his own self. And Lord, if you find something that's in us that's not pleasing in your sight, forgive us right now. And maybe, Father God, there's somebody out there that feel like they have done so much wrong that they are not worthy, Lord, of your forgiveness. But let them remember what Jesus Christ did on a place called Calvary. He paid it all, the ultimate sacrifice for our sins. And let them know, Lord, all they have to do is say, Father, forgive me. I believe in Jesus Christ. He went to the cross. I believe in Jesus Christ. They laid him in the grave. But on the third day, he got up with all power in his hand. And Father God, if they say those beautiful words and confess their faults, they are welcome into this kingdom we call heaven. And by chance, Father God, if they haven't been baptized, let them find them a God-fearing church that believes in and based on the solid foundation that is Jesus Christ. Let them say that I confess my faults one to another. And let them say, Father, that they want to be baptized. And after they've been baptized, Father God, let them be on fire to tell somebody about this man named Jesus. And Lord, we thank you now. We have so much to be grateful for. We have so much to be thankful for. Hold on out there and don't you give up. But just keep on looking up. That's a song that is written some years ago. I'm going to keep on looking up. I know you're going through some hard times. And I know you may not be able to see your way. But just keep on looking up. Because as long as you're looking up, you can make it. Hold on, children. and hold out, because God has a blessing with your name on it. And when God bless you, there ain't a devil in hell that can stop you. And I'm so glad that I know if God be for us, he's more than the whole world against us. Bless us now, from the White House to the poor house. And we praise you, Lord, and we magnify you. We lift you up, because you're worthy, you're worthy, you're worthy of all of our praise. Why? Because you are Alpha and Omega, the beginning and the ending. You will have the first say and the last say. So that we say thank you in Jesus' name. In the imaginary name of Jesus Christ, we do pray. Amen and amen.
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5: Jesus asked, "What about healing? Do you want to get well?" John 5 and 6. At first glance, the question seems obvious, but healing often requires change, and change can feel unsettling, even when it's good. The man at the pool had lived with his condition for years. Familiar patterns can feel safer than stepping into something unknown. Jesus questioned invites reflection, not pressure. Restoration begins with his compassion, not our effort. Jesus, make me honest about what I need. Draw me toward healing when change feels unfamiliar.
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6: The thing that's been planted in you that God did not plant. God said, I'm going to pull it up by the root. You won't even see a trace of sickness. You won't see a trace of being broke. You won't see a trace of sorrow and burden. You won't even see a trace of it. If you're facing something one time, God said you won't face it no more. If you trust in me, because I'm going to pull it up by the root. Not coming to destroy me. He's coming to destroy everything that's not like God in me. When the floods came through these cities, even the fire that's destroying acres and acres of land, when the flood is over, you see the evidence. When the fire burn up everything that's in front of it, you see the evidence. When the earthquake takes place, when it's over, you see the evidence. But God told me to tell you out of His word. When your problem is over, when your sickness is over, when you're being broke is over, when your trial is over, when your tribulation is over, when your pain is over, when your hurt is over, when your sorrow is over, you will not see no evidence. But you got to know, behind those tears is victory. Behind that pain is victory. Behind that struggle, that is victory. Why? Because I was born to win. So whatever you're going through, God won't put an end to it. But you got to know that He's good. You got to trust in Him. God said, I'm going to pull it up by the root. He's talking to your condition. When I had the aneurysm on the brain, went to Winston-Salem, they said, we can't find it, but we see the evidence. God said, I'm going to pull it up by the root. Matthew 15 and 13. The thing that's been planted in you that God did not plant. God said, I'm going to pull it up by the root. When you're going to do something, you don't know the end. Can I get some help in the house? You may be wondering, what's the end of this operation? What's the end of this? What's the end of that? Am I going to lose this? Guess what? God, at the end, you're going to win. Everything that's not like God is going to move out of my life. But I'm going to stand right there. God said you won't face it no more. If you trust in me, because I'm going to pull it up by the root. Oh, I needed that. Catch your neighbor on the shoulder and tell me it ain't over yet. Whatever

0: This is WDVA News. 24-year-old Kayshawn Royster, the man accused of being involved in a shooting at the Pearl Woods Apartments last week that injured a one-year-old girl, appeared in court yesterday in Danville. Royster was arraigned on a charge of possession of a firearm by a violent convicted felon. The court will appoint an attorney to represent him. According to Martinsville Police Chief Chad Rhodes, Royster was initially held at the Martinsville City Jail following his arrest Tuesday evening. According to the Danville Commonwealth's Attorney's Office, Royster's preliminary hearing is scheduled for November 2nd. More charges or arrests could follow as investigators continue working to determine everyone involved in the shooting. 34-year-old Apollo Adams of Danville has been sentenced to 40 years in prison for a homicide that happened in 2024. Adams had previously pled guilty to a second-degree murder charge in the death of 34-year-old Crystal Stevens. On March 27, 2024, at 10:33 p.m., Danville police responded to the 2200 block of Robin Hood Drive for domestic disturbance. Officers arrived and found Stevens suffering from severe blunt force trauma to the head. She was transported to Sovo Health Danville and was pronounced dead at 11:22 p.m. During the course of the investigation, Adams was developed as a suspect and taken into custody. He was charged with second-degree murder. This week, Adams received the maximum sentence of 40 years. The medical examiner's office has determined that two people that were found dead after a crash in Pennsylvania County died as a result of a homicide and by suicide. On June 27th, at approximately 12:49 p.m., the Pennsylvania County Sheriff's Office responded to 12354 East Gretna Road in reference to a vehicle that had crashed into a residence. Upon arrival, deputies and investigators located 34-year-old Cody Saltzman and 35-year-old Caitlin Unterman, who were both pronounced dead at the scene. Both appear to have suffered gunshot wounds. Following the initial investigation, both Saltzman and Unterman were transported to the Western District of Virginia Medical Examiner's Office for examination. The Medical Examiner's Office conducted its examination and investigation in conjunction with the findings of the Pennsylvania County Sheriff's Office. Yesterday, the Medical Examiner's Office issued its final report, concluding that Caitlin Unterman's death was a result of a homicide and Cody Saltzman's death was the result of suicide. No further information will be released at this time. A local organization is celebrating a decade of giving young people an alternative to violence through basketball, mentorship, and community support. Hoop Don't Shoot will mark its 10th year anniversary this weekend. For the past decade, the organization has worked with young people, including those impacted by gangs and street violence, providing them with positive opportunities and a safe place to grow. Through basketball, mentorship, faith, and fellowship, Hoop Don't Shoot offers young people meals, support, and a sense of community. Founder Angie Dixon says the organization's mission goes far beyond its 10-year milestone. As more people move into the area, Dixon says she hopes to help residents navigate their communities, particularly those who have previously been incarcerated. For Dixon, one of the most rewarding parts of the work is watching young people build confidence and recognize their own potential.
1: And it's the time when they make a shot, and I say good shot, they just be so happy that someone has congratulated them and said they're doing a good job. They need to be confident in who they are, to know they somebody.
0: Hoop Don't Shoot will celebrate its 10th anniversary tomorrow at 4 p.m. at 5551 Tom Fork Road in Ringo. Average gas prices across Virginia shot up by 18 cents this week compared to last week at $4.14 a gallon. The average price across the country is up by 16 cents to $4.31 this week. The average price of gas in Danville climbed up by 11 cents this week to $3.98 a gallon and is the cheapest in the region, while the average in Pennsylvania County jumped up by a dime to $4.11 a gallon. The average price in Martinsville increased by 17 cents compared to last week at $4.13 a gallon, while in Henry County, the average price climbed up by 19 cents to $4.12 a gallon. The average price in Halifax County shot up by 18 cents from last week to $4.11 a gallon. A national climate campaign is pressing Congress to move past Washington's distractions and confront the climate crisis. The effort is also mobilizing advocates across the District of Columbia, Maryland, and Virginia around clean energy, resilient communities, and federal action. Mark Richardson has more.
2: climate action campaign brought its climate summer, too hot to ignore push, to Capitol Hill as lawmakers returned to Washington. The group says climate change is being drowned out by the latest distractions in the nation's capital. It wants lawmakers to put the crisis back at the top of the federal agenda. Margie Ault directs the climate action campaign. She says their goal is to refocus the debate on climate change.
3: We need to make sure we are transitioning to a clean energy economy that is better for our air, it is better for our economy, it is better for our health.
2: Activists greeted members of Congress in Washington and around the country in their districts. The five-week campaign reached 40 congressional districts in 19 states. Ault says volunteers held more than 90 rallies to deliver the message that climate can't wait. I'm Mark Richardson.
0: A key utility in North Carolina is delaying the phase-out of coal plants. And there are new questions about whether existing fossil fuel facilities will hinder progress in reducing emissions after the Trump administration repealed federal greenhouse gas limits. Mike Moen has details.
4: Federal officials this week announced the final repeal of most of the Biden administration's greenhouse gas requirements for coal and natural gas plants. Matthew Davis of the League of Conservation Voters warns the emissions will help fuel additional climate impacts like the ones from this summer.
5: Whether it's wildfires and wildfire smoke, whether we're talking about the hottest summer the U.S. has ever seen.
4: North Carolina has climate goals for reducing power plant emissions, but the legislature recently weakened the law, easing state pressure on utilities. The federal EPA says its repeal will lead to $300 billion in savings for the energy sector. The repeal was quickly met with a lawsuit from opposition groups. I'm Mike Moen.
0: And that's WDVA News. I'm Lee Cameron.
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10: 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The Van Street Missionary Baptist Church is located at 206 Van Street, Danville, Virginia. 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The church that is rooted by God can never be uprooted by man. The pastor is the Reverend Maurice Furrow.

0: Matthew 4:4 reads, "Men shall not live by bread alone, but by every word that proceeds out of the mouth of God." We're living in very troubling times and dealing with complex situations that are literally driving us to our knees in prayer. God's Word is a sure and stable foundation to sustain us in our daily walk in these uncharted times. 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I'll be sharing a Bible verse and brief exhortation on the Word of God to give encouragement, explanation, and enlightenment to strengthen and inspire you as we both journey through these perilous waters of life. Isaiah 40:8 says, "The grass withereth, the flower fadeth, but the word of our God shall stand forever." Let's get a daily nugget from the Bible verse of the day right here on WDVA, your great gospel radio station.
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Coco, Coco Taylor. Give her a big hand. All right. We're gonna sing this song together, and I want you to listen to it. 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
5: We are living in the end times, the last of the last days. And John says we're living in the last hour, in the last hour. And I told you this before that in a dream, I saw a big clock in the sky. And the hand on that clock was moving, just moving. Everybody was running and looking back. I look up at the clock, but those hands were continuously moving, and they were so frightened. I'm telling everybody, we want to be sure that we know Jesus Christ, because your eternity depends on it. Where you're going to spend eternity depends on whether or not you know Jesus Christ.
0: Be sure to tune in for a powerful message for these end times from evangelist Francis B. Tate at 1 p.m. every Saturday at 1250 a.m. WDVA on AM dial and streaming on your mobile device at WDVARadio.com.

0: Matthew 4:4 reads, "Men shall not live by bread alone, but by every word that proceeds out of the mouth of God." We're living in very troubling times and dealing with complex situations that are literally driving us to our knees in prayer. God's Word is a sure and stable foundation to sustain us in our daily walk in these uncharted times. Tune in for the Bible verse of today on Monday, Tuesday, Thursday, and Friday at 3:05 p.m. and on Wednesdays at 4:05 p.m. for the Bible verse of the day. I'll be sharing a Bible verse and brief exhortation on the Word of God to give encouragement, explanation, and enlightenment to strengthen and inspire you as we both journey through these perilous waters of life. Isaiah 40:8 says, "The grass withereth, the flower fadeth, but the word of our God shall stand forever." Let's get a daily nugget from the Bible verse of the day right here on WDVA, your great gospel radio station.
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8: 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women. 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You will be blessed.

Matthew 4:4 reads, "Men shall not live by bread alone, but by every word that proceeds out of the mouth of God." We're living in very troubling times and dealing with complex situations that are literally driving us to our knees in prayer. God's Word is a sure and stable foundation to sustain us in our daily walk in these uncharted times. Tune in for the Bible verse of today on Monday, Tuesday, Thursday, and Friday at 3:05 p.m. and on Wednesdays at 4:05 p.m. for the Bible verse of the day. I'll be sharing a Bible verse and brief exhortation on the Word of God to give encouragement, explanation, and enlightenment to strengthen and inspire you as we both journey through these perilous waters of life. Isaiah 40:8 says, "The grass withereth, the flower fadeth, but the word of our God shall stand forever." Let's get a daily nugget from the Bible verse of the day right here.

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doing testimony service. And old mother stood up and said, children, I got something to say. As I look around and see how things are now and how things used to be, that lets me know we're living in the last days.

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I tell you, we're living in the last days. 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